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I'm Thor. We're Rock 105.3, and I love The Rock. Okay, Dwayne Johnson's the man, but check this out. They're saying that on a $250 million budget, Moana may only make between like $60 and $65 million this week. That's brutal. Okay? The Rock star is always going to be huge, but I don't know if he draws people like he used to. He just needs to come back to wrestling and be the final boss in the park.

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That was Nirvana. My name's Thor. We are Rock 105.3, and the Emmy nominations were announced, and the final season of HBO's show Hacks leads the comedy field with 24 nominations. And then it was previously held by The Bear, but check this out. This is what's crazy to me. The show with the most nominations, The Pitt. And in some categories, they have like four actors nominated. Is this show that good? It's been done like 30 times. It's just a hospital show.

My name's Thor. We are Rock 105.3. Hit me on that talkback mic anytime. 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Just type in The Show Presents. And on Friday, we had Marlon Wayans in studio. He hadn't been in a couple years. That was a blast. 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

Social Distortion on Rock 105.3. My name's Thor. Rock the Bank is back July 13th. That's Monday, tomorrow. 13 chances a day to win 1,000 freaking bucks. You could do a lot with that. You can get a bunch of air conditionings. Maybe a down payment on a pool. I don't know. Is that enough? Probably not. But you could do a lot with $1,000. Here's Evanescence on Rock 105.3.

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We are the home of the show at San Diego's Rock Station, Rock 105.3. My name's Thor. I'll be with you until 8 o'clock, which is only a little bit while longer. What are you eating for dinner right now? Because I got a tuna sandwich in front of me. That is money. Here's the Chili Peppers.

That was AC/DC on Rock 105.3, and Bon Scott would have been 80 on Thursday. Crazy to think he's been gone for so long. My name's Thor. Here's Weezer, Island in the Sun on Rock 105.3.

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We are the home of the show, Rock 105.3. 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Tell me what you want to hear, and I will play for you. This one goes out to Jeff Lemon Grove. It's Warning, Kerosene.

YOZ San Diego. 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

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Here's Evanescence.

Guns N' Roses on the home of the show. 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My name's Thor. 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
11: Hold on, we weren't talking about...

My name is Thor, and my time, she is up. I'm going to be out of here. I will be back Monday morning. That's tomorrow, right at 6 a.m. with the show. 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
1: And we've been rocking San Diego for a while. Not to brag, but we were actually around back in the day when you could slam the phone down to hang up on someone. And it was epic.

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Okay, it's the weekend. Are we having some drinks or are we having some drinks? I need to dress accordingly. 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

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Corey Roddick in this week, Wednesday. Me and my fiance flying home to Cleveland. 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

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San Diego's rock station with your pal Corey Ronick in. All right. Remember back when we were kids? There was one rock band who corrupted us more than any other. Taught us our foul mouths and our bad attitudes. And they looked freaking sweet doing it. I'm talking about Motley Crue. They're coming back for us, man. The Return to Carnival of Sins. 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

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I got into them when I was like 8 years old, corrupted me like crazy. 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

So my son, 17 years old, I've been waiting my whole life for this. I haven't influenced him in music in any way from the time he was born just to see where he would go. But I was hoping. I was waiting. And he's finally doing his teenage Metallica thing. I am so stoked. Now, if only I could afford to take him to the Sphere to see him for the first time when they kick off their residency this October. 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
1: Play guitar.
0: Yeah, guaranteed human.

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I'm an astronaut. I blasted off the planet, rock that caused catastrophe, and it matters more because I had it. Now I had a thought about wreaking havoc on an opposition. Kind of shocking, they want a static with precision. I'm automatic quarterback. I ain't talking second packet. 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

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Corey Roddick getting out of here. Dude, thanks for letting me hang with you. If you're drinking, don't be driving. 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We got this. 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

That is Beartooth getting the morning started with their song Free. It's off their upcoming album Pure Ecstasy, which we get next month in August. What's up? It's Jamie, and I got an hour of brand new rock music right here on Rock 105.3 for you. Yes, you are in the rubber room. Seven Dust is up next. They put out an album called One not too long ago, and I'm playing one of the songs off of it right now. It's Unbreakable.

That is Tim Montana with his song Break Me Down. It's off his upcoming album, Entire State of Tim Montana. We get that on July 30th, so it's right around the corner. Up next in the Rubber Room San Diego, it is One of Your Own. That's right, local band Mojo Pin is playing right now with their song Everything I Love. It's off their brand new EP, Out the Door, that came out just a few weeks ago. These guys got their started playing house shows at San Diego State University. Went a little viral on TikTok, and now here they are, blessing your ears in the Rubber Room on Rock 105.3. Once again, San Diego, it's One of Your Own. Mojo Pin playing right now.

That is Bill Murray in the Rubber Room with Always Let You Down, featuring A Day to Remember. It's off his latest album, Kinda Hard. I got Papa Roach up next. Here they are with See You in Hell, off the Netflix anime series Devil May Cry.

That's Machine Gun Kelly and Fred Durst coming together to tell you to fix your face, I guess. Up next in the Rubber Room, it's Fozzy with their latest song. It's called I Know Evil. Here it is.

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That is a perfect circle with their latest single, Starless. Up next and taking us out of the rubber room, we got Greta Van Fleet with their brand new song, Play Your Games. It's great to have them back playing music again. Stick around. The show starts at 6. They got your tickets to go see the Vans Warped Tour, so you're definitely not going to want to miss out on that. But until then, my name is Jamie. It's Rock 105.3, and you are in the rubber room.

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here. Well, maybe just a little riboflavin, vegetable oil, and yellow number one, because that was in the gummy I just ate. Guaranteed human and straight up rock. 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
1: Hold on. 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

That's kind of it.

0: 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The show starts at 6 a.m. In the meantime, we're waking up with a segment from the last show.
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2: I don't really know what's going on, but there has been an epidemic lately of something happening here at work that is not great. And it involves me. And I don't know why this is happening all of a sudden. So to kind of give you the layout of what the radio station looks like, there is a long hallway of the different stations and the studios in one area. And then you kind of make a right, and then there's this very long hallway that kind of has nothing. And then you make another right, and that is where the office is, our office. Yeah. It's like two doors down from that one. So it's a decent walk from where the studio is. It's not crazy, but I mean, yeah, it's just one long hallway, and then you make a turn, and then there's where our office is.
3: All right.
2: So that's kind of how the layout is. Well, for some reason, in the past couple of weeks, there has been something happening that is out of my control. I am not doing anything. I don't know why you're saying that. Just because you're one of the victims doesn't mean.
3: Yeah, I'm a victim and I'm left with feelings and I need to, you know, point those feelings at someone. And clearly it's you.
2: Last week, Sky was the first victim.
3: Oh, and this was brutal. This was insane.
2: I went back to the office. I don't remember what I was grabbing, if that was the time I was getting my food or not.
3: I think so.
4: It was in the middle of the show.
2: Yeah.
4: Okay.
2: Yeah. So I went back there, and I was grabbing something out of the office, and then I was coming out of the office and then going to make the turn to go down the long hallway. Well, as I was about to do that, Sky was coming around the corner.
3: Uh-huh.
2: And it wasn't like we were going to run into each other, but I mean, we were kind of close, and she came around the corner, wasn't expecting me. And I have known this woman for 26 years. I have never seen her react the way I saw her react when she came around this corner. I've never seen really a person more scared in my entire life.
5: Really?
2: It was scared. Like she turned around the corner and saw the creature from Stranger Things, or the Demogorgon, or saw like literally a serial killer, and that was the end. She saw somebody who was going to murder her.
3: I was done, son.
2: She was so scared.
3: Oh yeah, life flashed before my eyes.
4: What did that look like?
2: It was more of a facial
4: like a gap,
2: like an over the top. Like frightened person.
4: Yeah. Did her body kind of bounce back?
2: Oh, a little bit? Yes. It was a recoil. It was the fear on her face.
3: Yeah.
2: There was definitely a deep gasp.
4: Uh-huh.
2: And the clutching of the heart or pearls.
4: Uh-huh.
2: All happened. And it wasn't like we were turning at the exact same time. I would understand that because then you were like, oh, I almost ran into you.
4: Yeah.
2: I was a few feet back, but she turned around the corner and I guess it was just surprise because you weren't expecting me.
3: Yeah, I wasn't expecting anybody.
4: Yeah.
3: It was quiet. You know, it was a beautiful day. I'm thinking lovely thoughts in my head. I'm just strutting along, you know. And
4: beautiful day. There's no windows in the hallway.
2: What a weird thing.
3: But I just knew. I just knew it was a lovely day. Everything.
2: Skipping around.
3: Everything had gone right up until that.
4: Puppies
3: point.
4: And butterflies.
3: Oh my God! Everywhere, Emily, just hugs and kisses.
2: We definitely know that's not true.
3: And love. And then I'm just minding my own business. And then it's like, literally, I turn around the corner and like Jason from the Friday the 13th.
5: What?
2: I wasn't wearing a hockey mask.
3: I was standing there. And
2: I didn't have a machete.
3: And it was.
2: I was holding my oatmeal.
3: It was wild because.
4: The farthest thing from a machete.
3: Because, you know, everything slows down a little bit. So at first I'm like frozen, mouth agape, but then this like weird screeching noise came out. Mm-hmm. And then I just stood there grabbing my chest,
2: Why were you so scared?
3: Not able to move.
2: Why were you so scared? It's me.
3: Well, because you scared me, bro.
2: I didn't do anything.
4: Why'd you do that?
2: I'm walking. I didn't do anything.
4: Why'd you do that?
3: Here's a little backstory on this. Okay. Growing up, my brother and I
4: have no idea what's about to happen.
3: My brother and I, a year and a half apart, and he lived to torture me. And,
2: as he should.
3: And my mom was always my protector and would tell him to knock it off and you're going to be grounded and leave her alone.
4: Watch yourself.
3: And watch yourself.
2: Wow. Did he listen?
3: And he actually would listen to her.
1: Okay. Wow, that's a first.
2: Different I am.
4: Doesn't happen in my house.
2: Okay.
3: But then around middle school, my mom decided to go back to work, which left me and my brother Joey home alone most days.
1: Oh, no.
3: And then he found his fun new bit. This happened in wintertime because we all know in winter it gets dark earlier. So around, 5, 6 o'clock when it's already dark out, but the parents aren't home yet, I would make the mistake of having to go to the bathroom. And I would go to the bathroom. Probably. It doesn't matter, Thor. Number one, number two, taking a shower doesn't matter because my brother found his favorite new bit. Which would be when I would come out of the bathroom, he would have shut every single light in the house off, closed every blind in the house.
2: You were really in there for a while, huh?
3: No, I mean, he just.
4: It would take a long time to do all that.
1: It's just like, and then, I'm not saying Skye's not telling the truth. She's obviously telling the truth, but I'm sure this is so much more dramatic than what actually happened.
4: You know
1: what I mean? Because if you know Skye, you know how dramatic she is.
3: Excuse you. And so I would open that bathroom door and I would see a pitch black house, knowing my brother is hiding somewhere.
2: He's gonna kill you?
3: You don't know what's gonna happen next. He could sit on your chest and you'd scream out, don't stop. And then he'd be like, what? Don't stop. And that would go on forever.
1: Nice big brother move. It's opposite day. You want me to keep going?
3: I would hear that one a lot.
1: That was a good one.
3: So I would just stand in the doorway, frozen in fear.
2: The bathroom light is on.
3: Right, but I can't see anything out past that.
2: You can't get to the hallway?
1: How is that possible?
3: No, I can see.
1: Our eyes, like, they
2: adjust.
3: But I know there's multiple
4: corners.
3: Hit
4: a light switch.
1: Yeah.
3: There's multiple corners.
2: Michael Myers is in the house. Your brother.
1: And it's 6 p.m., not 1 a.m.
3: I don't need this crap. So it brought me back to that moment when I turned that corner
2: I didn't jump out at you.
3: Pennywise.
2: I wasn't Pennywise.
3: From it. Like he's going to take me and drag me in the sewer.
2: I had overnight oats.
3: And so, I didn't see it coming for some odd reason with these weird long hallways. It's never happened before. But it scared the crap out of me.
2: I saw it in your face.
3: On like another level.
4: Heart going?
3: Like, I was worrying about my heart.
4: Uh-oh.
2: There was some jarring there for sure.
3: Do we have paddles here in the building?
1: Yeah.
3: I don't know because I may need them. I may need them.
2: Okay.
3: Yeah.
2: I've never seen you react that way ever. It was quite the scene.
3: Yeah.
2: You were almost in tears.
3: Oh, it was wild.
2: And I was just standing there. I didn't do anything.
3: Oh, it took me probably 5 minutes to
2: recover,
3: to calm down and recover because internally it was just me. It freaked me out, man.
2: Okay. So then that happened.
4: Wow.
2: Earlier in the week was my next victim.
1: Oh no.
2: My next victim. This was after the show, I believe. After the show went down, I went back to the office and then I was coming out of the office and again, gonna make the turn to go down the long hallway. Well, at that exact same time, before I got to that spot, coming around the corner this time was Thor.
1: Yeah.
2: And the exact same crazy over the top reaction
3: really
2: happened to Thor.
1: So this is how I react. I've been in the building a long time, and when I see people come around the corner, this is how I always react.
2: Really?
1: I always get startled.
2: Yeah.
1: Like the guy over there from Kogo, I forgot his name. He yells out, corner, Like he's in a restaurant.
2: Oh, really?
1: And I appreciate that.
3: Smart.
2: That's crazy.
1: And I appreciate that.
4: He does do that. He moves fast, too.
2: Yeah, episode
4: fast.
2: Of the Bear?
4: Him and I move fast around each other because I'm a fast mover.
2: Do you yell out corner?
4: I don't yell out corner. Okay. I'll
1: yell out behind.
2: Okay.
3: Good. I like that.
2: Thor. But. Yelped.
3: You yelped?
1: I don't know if I yelped.
2: Yeah, you definitely did.
1: But I definitely don't. When I'm about to run into somebody, I definitely have an overreaction.
2: It was crazy.
1: This is true.
2: It was crazy overreaction. Yeah. He
1: and it's kind of a delayed reaction.
2: Like, he was like, he grabbed himself and went, oh! And I was like, dude. And again, I'm just standing there. We weren't going to run into each other. It was not, again, clearly, not that crazy.
1: Clearly, Eddie has no corner turning etiquette.
2: No.
1: Eddie thing.
3: Right. This is an Eddie thing.
2: Couldn't disagree
1: Eddie
2: more.
1: Eddie turns the corner.
3: Yeah.
1: He's got his oats in his hand.
2: I didn't have my oats.
3: I'm so healthy.
2: I didn't have my oats.
1: And he whips around that corner like he's Dom in Fast and the Furious.
2: You were making the turn. Oh. I wasn't. I was standing there.
3: You're wild, man.
2: So there's a few things that I disagree about.
3: What?
2: This isn't a me problem.
3: There's one common denominator in all these experiences.
1: I feel like you should yell out corner from now
2: on. I'm not going to do that.
3: Yeah, I would love that.
2: Guys, how do you not hear me coming?
3: What do you mean?
4: How would they hear you?
2: Do you not notice my keys, that I have in my pocket?
1: Well, you're so...
2: Jingle and jangle at all times?
1: You're so skinny now.
3: Yeah.
1: You're such a skinny bitch.
2: They don't
1: bitch.
2: Jingle and jangle?
1: No, that you're just so light, you can't hear anything.
2: Is that
3: right? Yeah, I never noticed the jingle jangle.
2: Light on my feet?
3: Yeah, I feel like you should have heard me come in, because I'm a flipper and a flopper.
2: I did. If you recall, I heard your flip-flops.
1: You smell, Scott.
3: You don't smell me coming. I smell lovely.
2: I stopped myself. Because I knew we were going to run into each other.
3: Yeah.
2: And then when I stopped myself.
3: Waiting.
2: I wasn't waiting.
3: Waiting to pounce.
2: This does sound like past trauma. You have your thing with your brother.
3: Yeah.
2: Thor gets jump scared often by his wife.
1: Yeah.
4: That's true.
2: Haley
4: lives
2: for scaring him.
4: She does do that to him.
1: So she's an idiot.
2: I wouldn't want to say that.
1: I'll come home and I know she's home and I'll walk through the house going, Haley.
3: She's hiding in there.
1: And then she won't come out. And I'm like, all right. And then I'll open the door to the bathroom and she'll jump out.
2: Bah, I think
1: it's
2: the
1: funniest thing ever. Yeah. And she's dying laughing.
4: That is.
2: Like
4: really,
2: she did that to you in the shower once.
1: Yeah, multiple times.
2: You know, like this is.
4: Oh, yeah.
2: Like, so
1: I
2: this got is. Scared.
1: I told her I don't feel comfortable in my own house anymore. You have to stop doing this.
3: I get that, bro. It's scary. It's scary.
1: But she doesn't make it pitch black.
3: That'd be even scarier, dude.
4: Can't see anything. Could you imagine? Can't see even an inch in front of your face.
3: No. It's like you're in a cave. It's crazy.
2: What?
3: Well,
2: get a nightlight.
3: And now I live in fear. And Eddie and I had an awkward moment the other day. I was coming down the hallway back to the office after filling my water bottle, and I heard a little rustle go on in the office because Eddie was getting his coffee pot, which he does every day after the show, ready to bring it to the kitchen to clean it out.
1: Cleans it out.
3: So all of a sudden, I pause because I'm not going through this again. My heart can't handle this. So I'm like, I'm going to wait for Eddie to come out instead of turn this corner and have.
4: But if you know, if you hear ahead of time, you know.
3: No, I'm not. We're going to run face into each other. We're going to smack. We're going to fall.
4: And also take the corner wider.
2: Yeah.
3: And so.
1: That's what I do now.
4: Me too. That's how I do corners now.
1: Very wide corner.
3: So I stand in the hallway waiting for Eddie to come out. No Eddie coming out.
1: Uh-oh.
3: And I'm like, what? I swore I heard him in there. And so I literally.
2: Oh, my ghost?
3: So literally, I kind of tiptoe and, like you said, take the corner super wide.
1: Imagine being
3: wide.
1: Somebody else in the building seeing this.
3: And that's when Eddie is standing there with his coffee pot not moving because he's like, I heard you coming and I knew you were going to
2: I know what I'm
3: out.
2: Doing. Great corner etiquette.
3: But for a minute, both of us didn't move because we knew this runoff.
2: I'm not trying to scare you. So I should be getting credit from you.
3: That was nice. That was like a redeeming yourself moment. But
2: myself.
3: But then once I heard this has happened with Thor, this has happened with me.
2: Unfortunately, it happened again.
3: Who now?
2: Yesterday. I had an unfortunate incident with one of our promo girls.
3: Not
4: the sweet promo girls.
2: Yes, very sweet girl. Don't know her name. Unfortunately,
1: it was Jamie.
2: No, it
1: was
2: idea.
1: Jamie.
2: No. Got hair. He does look like a lady, but
1: yeah, no. Like Keira Knightley. Yeah.
3: Well, okay, stop
2: he's really
3: saying
2: on that kid.
4: I don't. She's blonde.
2: She unfortunately caught a little bit of this smoke.
3: What are you doing?
2: I'm not doing anything.
3: What happened?
2: So she same corner, same. Damn it's the corner. Same spot.
4: What is
2: Where
4: wrong with you?
2: I don't understand it.
1: Got to yell out corner, man.
2: It was, but it's not me. You guys are the ones taking the corner, and then so you're not expecting somebody to be there when you make that corner. And here's the other problem: is you know these young kids, these whippersnappers.
3: Oh, okay.
2: They're looking down on their phones,
4: uh-huh.
2: And so when they work down on their phone and then they look up, they get startled. And so that's exactly what happened.
4: So you're
2: this
4: victim
2: time.
4: Blaming.
2: Well, I don't that's think I think doing. I'm that's the victim at this point.
3: Oh, you're the victim.
2: I am going, and I'm not anywhere, again, not making the turn yet. I am, again, by where our office is. She's coming around the corner. Her head is down on her phone. And then as she looks up, I'm there. Mm. And she drops her phone.
4: No way.
2: She was so scared.
3: Eddie!
2: Am I that scary of a guy?
3: Stop it, bro.
2: Where, yeah, I yes. mean, your guys' reactions are crazy.
3: You're crazy.
2: Is literally like there is a monster in front of you. I always have a smile on my face.
4: You,
2: I feel like
4: you
2: I'm
4: always have a... So I'm you're walking around the hallway smiling? That's weird. Yeah. So that's actually
2: I don't think
4: that's actually scary.
2: I don't think
3: that's
4: somebody
3: creepier.
4: Walking
2: I don't
4: around
2: think
4: like
2: it's,
4: this.
2: You know, I'm not... I'm just, that's I'm that's just a nice guy. I don't know. People seem to enjoy me.
3: I gotta put a bell on you or something.
2: I felt like the keys are a good jangle.
3: I've never
2: I'm
3: noticed
2: like Jinxie the cat.
3: I don't think so. We need something
2: no?
3: more prominent, you know?
4: Put a freaking
2: know.
4: Bell on him?
2: Yeah. I don't know what that yeah. would be. That's yeah. that's crazy.
3: So stop doing
2: so
3: that.
2: I'm not trying to intentionally scare anybody. I want to put it out there.
4: Start
2: I,
4: doing what the Kogo guy does.
2: I'm not going to yeah. yell out corner. I'm not. I don't want to yell out corner. That's
3: yeah.
2: really weird.
3: I appreciate that.
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28: Sky's Wheel of Food.
29: I'm like nervous / excited. I don't know which way this is going to go.
0: We spin the wheel wherever it lands. Sky has to eat it.
2: Sky's Wheel of Food. Oh, yeah. You've lucked out.
29: Oh.
2: We've just had these random Fridays off. Where, you know, we had a Friday, random Friday off for a company holiday. Then we took a vacation. And then you had the fourth off.
29: Yeah.
2: So, I mean.
29: It's been a month.
2: You've lucked out.
29: Oh,
2: you've
29: hell
2: lucked
29: yeah.
2: out.
29: Hell yeah.
2: Which is garbage.
29: Let's just keep that going.
2: Oh, we could make this so much worse for you. No, but we don't do that. We're not like that.
29: Okay.
2: Why? We just want you to try regular foods.
29: Mm-hmm. I mean, you know I hate this. So why would it surprise you?
2: You hate trying normal food?
29: I hate trying weird food.
2: That's not weird. It's not weird. Well, fried chicken is not weird.
29: Well, that's the bone and the grease and the skin and that. No.
2: I mean, you are full of bone and grease and skin.
29: Wait, what?
2: Okay.
1: She's full of high triglycerides.
2: I know. We're trying to help her.
29: You would think all I eat is.
2: We tried a healthy version of this. That didn't work.
29: No. That was gross,
2: too. Then we decided to do America 250 version.
4: Yeah.
29: Is that still happening? What's
2: going on? We thought about it. We got together with the board of directors of the Wheel of Food.
29: That's a thing.
2: No, yeah.
29: Mm-hmm. Huh?
2: And we decided you know what? Let's keep it going.
4: Yeah, oh,
2: God. Let's keep America 250 going, yeah, which is like the foods that we all grew up on. Americana, if you will.
4: Like it's like classic summer. Like we're still in July, obviously. Like that's why we're, you know, keep it going.
2: Yeah, well, I mean, mm-hmm, you know, we're still celebrating.
4: Yeah.
2: It's still the same year. And so these are everything on the wheel are like things that you grew up eating, things that for some reason Sky has never eaten before. She's never had hamburger helper before.
29: No.
2: She's never eaten a tuna casserole before, not a big surprise.
29: No.
2: There's all of these things that Sky's never eaten before because her mom never made it or didn't force her to eat anything, and that's the problem. That's why Sky's such a picky eater.
1: She has such bad nutrition.
29: You're bad nutrition.
1: You wonder why she has all these health issues.
29: Oh, do you wonder why? It's hereditary, bro. Okay.
1: So malnourished.
29: Can you stop it?
2: That's her go-to excuse.
1: Yeah,
2: that's
1: her.
29: Well, it is.
2: Not the fact that you eat gut bombs and crap.
29: Well,
2: does it taste good?
29: Well, that it is delicious.
2: It doesn't help.
29: Yeah, no jalapeno popper.
2: Whew. See?
1: Mwah. No nutrients.
2: All right. So, yes, we are continuing these wonderful culinary classics.
29: Wonderful.
2: You know, that may not be on everybody's table these days, but they were back in the day. So let's go ahead and spin the wheel, see what it lands on this time. Oh, boy. Okay. This is crazy, yet normal, but yet not.
29: What?
2: I don't know.
29: What does that even mean?
2: Because for you, this is bad.
4: Oh, it's bad.
29: No.
2: I am fine with this. I'm sure there's a lot of people out there that are fine with this. I know you will not be fine with this, but this was a staple back in the day, especially if you had a job and you needed to make something kind of quick and you threw it in the oven and it was fast, it was easy, but it was on everybody's table. Everybody ate this. I know you didn't, but everybody ate this.
29: What?
2: I am going to let you know
29: that
2: it has landed.
29: Oh, I'm scared.
2: On fish sticks.
1: Oh, nice.
4: Oh, wow.
2: Everybody ate fish sticks growing up.
1: Love any fish stick with as long as you have tartar sauce. Daddy's all in.
2: Are you daddy?
1: I'm daddy.
4: You're daddy.
1: Are you the Gordon Fisherman? Hot sauce on top of the tartar sauce.
29: Hot sauce.
2: Oh, look at this guy, culinary genius over here.
1: Not really.
4: Not the Vandy Camp's fish sticks.
1: No, we had a Long John Silver's near our house.
2: Oh, huge!
1: I feel like that's very similar.
2: Huge.
1: Thank you. Mm-hmm. Thank you.
2: Mm-hmm. You know, I would imagine when you were a young single man, you know, and you didn't know how to cook. Fish sticks probably
1: fish sticks,
2: were an easy thing to throw in.
1: Stuff like
2: that. Mm-hmm. You know, those frozen ones, super easy.
1: Bada bing, bada boom.
2: When you go to the frozen food section, Sky, do you ever pick out fish sticks?
29: I don't go to the frozen food section.
2: You're too good for the frozen food section?
29: Unless I'm getting ice cream.
2: Who the hell do you think you are?
29: Well, there's nothing in there we eat. Unless it's ice cream, I don't go down that aisle.
2: So you've never been busy and go, you know what, I'm just going to grab a lasagna for the family and...
29: No.
2: Stouffer's?
29: No.
4: Chicken pot pies? Like the frozen chicken pot pies?
29: No, we'll get the ones from the deli at Vaughn's, not the...
4: You're...

0: fish and chips.
1: But fish sticks are that.
2: Yeah, they're sticks.
1: They're sticks.
3: Oh, they're little sticks.
1: Yeah, now, I don't know. You know, Thor was saying about tartar sauce, which, you know, totally acceptable.
2: Big tartar sauce, man.
1: I'm surprised, though, with your love of ketchup, that you don't go ketchup.
3: Oh, is that what that is?
1: Yeah.
2: Oh, no, I go cocktail sauce.
3: I thought that was cocktail
1: which you
3: sauce.
1: Can do as well.
2: Yeah.
1: But
2: I only go cocktail sauce with shrimp.
1: Okay.
2: Yeah. I never really did it with fish.
3: No. So confused.
1: I believe when I was growing up, ketchup
2: really
1: was kind of the Americana go-to dipping sauce.
2: Oh, wow. I didn't even
3: know that. That's how I had it.
1: That's how you had it, too. Okay. So I thought I was the weirdo.
2: Oh, wow.
1: And so I said, if it lands on fish sticks, get this woman some ketchup, because maybe she'll like to dip it.
3: I do enjoy ketchup. So anything to cover up the fish flavor.
2: Ketchup and fish, though?
1: It's weird.
2: Yeah.
0: But it's like, because like Eddie said, like you come home from work, like nobody really. Like,
1: who has cocktail or tartar sauce? Right? Like, just handy.
0: Yeah, it's like.
1: You know, not a lot.
0: Everybody has ketchup.
2: So then do nothing. Ketchup?
1: Oh, yeah.
2: And fish?
1: I think you would like it.
3: I'm no. thankful.
1: I'm telling you, I think you would like it.
0: This isn't really fish.
1: Yeah,
3: well. It doesn't really, I have to eat that.
0: I know you do.
3: That's crazy. But no, I'm thankful for the ketchup because I enjoy ketchup. Like if I get a hot dog, it's basically just ketchup on there. So whatever to mask, whatever's happening. And
1: mask?
3: Yeah.
1: Are you going to even like give it a shot?
0: She's not.
1: Like what if you like it? This might be the way you consume fish.
0: Yeah.
3: I mean, this is wrong on so many levels.
1: Why?
3: First off, don't care for fish. Mm-hmm. Don't really eat things that have been frozen. And I'm sure this is not on my doctor's approved list of things I should be eating. I'm assuming this isn't the healthiest thing.
1: It was air fried.
0: Yeah, there you go.
3: Air fried.
0: There you go, Eddie.
3: So I'm assuming I'm not hoping to like this. I'm not looking to add this to the rotation by any reason.
1: It's a shame.
3: I'm just really looking forward to getting this over with.
1: Well, go ahead. If you would like to dip it in the ketchup, go ahead. If you don't want to, you don't have to, but whatever you want.
3: Okay.
0: Your choice.
3: I'm going to go. For some reason, there's three of them on here.
1: Well, because you might like it.
0: Oh. Wait, I have to interject. I'm the bite coordinator. Yeah. Obviously, I'm not going to make a bite here, but do I get to pick the fish stick that she eats?
3: Well, that's what I was
0: going to say. Because I know exactly she was going to go to the middle one because it's the skinniest, and I knew it.
3: Well, and the middle one looks like it's like the crispiest and more like breading versus fish.
1: You don't want her to have that.
0: No.
1: Oh, okay.
3: Hey,
1: which one do you want her to have?
3: Why are you so
0: Item number one.
1: Oh.
3: Ew, that one looks all fatty.
1: The fat daddy.
3: That's the fatty one.
0: You're eating fat daddy.
1: Yeah.
3: I don't want fat daddy.
0: Because of your frozen food comment, you're eating fat daddy.
1: Yeah, you deserve that.
3: I don't deserve that.
1: All right, Sky, your first ever fish stick and your pretentious attitude with frozen foods over here is really irritating.
3: You've really got in my head about no one knows what kind of fish this is.
1: Well, it's just a fact.
0: Maybe it's fish you like.
1: Yeah, it's good.
3: I don't like any.
0: Sky?
1: Here we go. First ever fish stick. What a weird thing to smell.
2: Yeah.
1: What a weird thing to smell.
3: Like I always have to smell it first before I eat.
1: Well, that's odd.
3: It is.
1: Okay. That's odd.
3: We're really going to enjoy some of this.
1: Okay,
3: ketchup.
1: You don't. No. You're
0: not
1: loading it up.
0: That's
1: with
0: enough. Enough.
3: You're not in
1: crazy.
3: Control of my dip.
0: Enough.
1: I mean, here we go. Your first ever fish stick.
3: Oh, God.
0: It's going to be a good bite, too.
3: Is it going to be slimy? I feel like it's going to be slimy.
1: It's crispy, weirdo.
3: Well, the outside is, but I feel like the inside's going to be like a slug.
1: How would that be?
3: I don't know, dude. I've never had one before.
1: I mean, just use common sense.
2: You're a true idiot.
3: Okay.
1: It's flaky.
3: Oh.
1: A nice white fish.
3: Yeah. I doubt that.
0: Yeah.
3: I doubt that, but okay. Thanks.
1: All right, here we go. Down the hatch.
3: Oh, God. My mouth is salivating. Oh, God. Okay.
1: All right. And... biting down. Oh, so
0: that
1: crispy.
0: Pretty...
1: Okay, here we go.
0: Good.
1: Okay.
0: Good.
1: What? Whoa, oh, she's confused. I mean, how can you be confused by fish stick?
0: I don't.
1: It's just, what's going on?
3: I don't know.
1: What does it taste like?
3: Ketchup.
1: Okay, well.
3: And weird texture.
1: Yeah.
3: And.
1: It doesn't look like you hate it.
3: And the freezer section.
0: Oh God.
3: It does. It has that, like, freezer section.
1: No, it doesn't.
3: It doesn't. It does. It does. Oh, got a little fish at the end there.
1: Okay.
0: It's a fish stick.
1: Yeah, okay. What do you think it's going to taste like?
3: Fish.
1: What do you
3: think it's going to taste like? Why don't I have a napkin? Yeah. The beginning, all I got was crunch and ketchup.
1: Pleasant?
3: So I wasn't.
1: Pleasant?
3: Oh, I wasn't mad.
1: Okay. No, she's drinking her cold coffee.
3: But at the end there, I got a little fishy. Got a little pier going on there. That wasn't enjoyable. It wasn't gag worthy or cry worthy.

0: but it was not enjoyable.
1: Because when you eat shrimp, you get crazy. You cry, you act like a psychopath.
0: Yeah. Oh, yeah, that shrimp burrito you guys had me have that one time. That was a nightmare. I would
1: like if you were forced to eat that because you were starving and didn't have any other foods available.
0: Yeah,
1: you would
0: like if I was on some sort of island where there was no other food.
1: Fish stick island.
2: That's what she's gonna be.
1: I wish you would live there.
0: I would probably only eat every other day, but I guess
1: I'm gonna take this as a win.
2: Yeah. Me too.
0: I wouldn't, but right. go ahead.
1: Oh, that was weird, for sure.
0: Yeah.
3: Last time I checked their profile on MySpace, it said it was the show. Rock 105.3 San Diego's rock station. 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
1: Listen, it's been a minute. It's Free Comedy Friday today, and I'm trying to remember last time Marlon Wayans was hanging out with us in studio. It's been a couple years.
5: But last time I was here, you was fat.
1: Yeah, I'm telling you. Marlon was shocked to see me.
5: You're this skinny
1: body. Thank you.
5: But you have a fat head. Your head is still,
1: you can't lose it.
5: You got a bobblehead.
1: Dude, it's ridiculous.
5: No. Remember that video game was like NBA Jam and all the guys had the big heads?
1: I understand.
5: Like, he's on fire.
1: Yeah, I can't argue it. I can't argue it. Yeah, I've always had that giant noggin, man. It's crazy. Whereas Sky, she's got a tiny head, but just big hair.
0: I have a normal head.
2: So small, Marlon.
1: I feel like I could palm it.
2: Yeah.
0: Okay,
2: we palm it.
5: It's a cute little thing.
0: Okay. Thank you. I appreciate you.
5: When you go down, they hold your head like this, like a tweezer.
0: Okay, that's so true.
1: Listen, Marlon is in town, man. He's performing at the Mike Trout Comedy Club. You got to go check him out if you can get tickets.
5: Well, I'm sold out Friday and Saturday, but I added two shows on Sunday, so
0: that's cool.
1: It's crazy.
0: Yeah.
1: But, I mean, they see your name. I mean, immediately people are going to snatch up tickets.
5: Not all the time. Sometimes it's empty as hell, but.
1: No, that's crazy.
5: I have a good time. It doesn't matter to me. The size of the crowd. I don't care if it's 5,500.
1: You're gonna bring it
5: or five.
1: I love it.
5: I'm gonna have fun.
1: That's great.
5: That's all. Cool. That's all it is for me is an hour of fun.
0: That's cool.
5: Sometimes I don't want to do it and I have to do it.
1: Yeah.
5: I just go. I'm gonna have fun. Oh, I'm gonna lie. Yeah. I like to go up on stage and lie.
1: Okay. It's good to know.
5: I'm tired of my good set and I'm just like. I'm going to lie about this.
1: So last time you were in, I remember you were doing the TV show and things like that. But what you've been doing since.
0: Wow.
1: Marlon, your career just again, I'm sure in Hollywood you have ebbs and flows and things like that. You are definitely on a high, man, with him and Scary Movie back and all of these things. All your projects you've been blowing up again. It's crazy.
5: I stay level because when you're in the comedy club all the time and it's like these dank, stink, french fry smelling clubs.
1: It just has chuckles, random yuck yucks and all those places.
5: It keeps you grounded.
1: Like, that's crazy.
5: Because to survive in Hollywood, I think it's about getting the goods, and I think the goods is on a stage, and so you know you constantly strive to get better and better, and this way you never go away. They wanted me gone years ago. I should have been gone after more money. I thought we killed you and your family.
1: And I also have this weird vibe that you create this. You've made your own way in Hollywood where it's like you've created your projects, you're out there, you're doing your thing, and it's you, man. You're making your own way.
5: And you would never have seen me.
1: Isn't that crazy?
5: More money. No, because you have to. As my brother taught me, when you come in this game, don't sit around waiting on auditions. If I waited on auditions, I'd still be waiting on auditions. Mm-hmm. Instead, I'd rather write a part, create a part, create parts for other people.
6: Yeah,
1: that's amazing.
5: Have fun. Mm-hmm. I'm always working. So even when I'm performing on stage or I'm not during the week, I'm developing things. Like, I'm always working. So we'll see what sticks.
6: I expressed myself, and that's all.
1: Yeah.
6: Well, just the fact that you come in here, I mean, we used to have comics in all the time. And then they got their own podcast. They don't want to come in anymore, which is fine. But the fact that you're sold out and you're still coming in is awesome.
0: Yeah.
5: That tells you how much I don't have a podcast. I don't want to do this every day.
1: Yeah, no, I don't blame you.
5: I just don't. I don't have that much to say. Bill Burr does like a 2-hour podcast.
6: He does. It's crazy.
5: It's just him.
6: It's crazy.
5: And I'm like, I think he's suffering from mental illness. And we are watching him like just have episodes on his ass. Yeah.
1: We do this show every day. We have things to talk about. Otherwise, I don't know what if we just came in here.
5: At this point.
1: Yeah, I know.
5: Yeah. Yeah. Are you tired of seeing each other?
6: Like, yes.
1: Sometimes.
0: Yes.
1: Sometimes.
0: Yes.
5: You have to come with a new body. I know. So you have a new story.
1: It creates content.
5: Look at this ab, ladies.
1: Yeah, it creates content. Otherwise, I don't know what the hell we'd be talking about.
5: You look good, though.
1: Thank you. I really do appreciate that.
5: I'm gonna come in here and see you like half dead.
1: I do look half dead, but for other reasons.
5: No, you look great.
1: Thank you, man. I can't tell you how much that means to me.
5: Has the body count gone up since the way looks?
1: I'm not sure. Body count, we meaning?
0: Well, he's married.
1: Like the ladies.
5: I'm talking about with your wife. This,
1: yeah. She is happier with the body.
5: She don't miss the belly on her back.
1: No, it is okay.
0: On her back.
1: I think she probably misses
5: it
1: a little
5: bigger,
1: bit.
5: Doesn't it?
1: Yeah. Oh, dude.
5: You forgot how big it was.
1: I can actually see it. Yeah.
5: I'm like, bro.
1: There was a time there where you kind of have to stick your hips out. You're like, oh, there it is.
5: Put a mirror there.
1: Yeah. Okay. Where's that acorn at? What's going on? So again, since the last time you've been in, something has been brewing in here. And it is with Thor.
0: Dude.
1: Thor realized something, and I don't know why we didn't ever ask you about this before.
6: Never asked you.
1: But this is something that has been brewing, and he's asked me, I don't know how many times, hey, man, do you think you can get Marlon in? And I'm like, well, when he comes to town.
6: We used to have you in yearly.
1: Yeah.
6: And then you stopped coming in for a few years.
5: Because there was no comedy clubs in out here. There was one comedy club. What was the name of it? American.
1: Yeah.
0: American Comedy Club. Yep.
5: And the owner's crazy. So I just stopped. I'm going to say he's crazy. Like, clinically. And I was just like, I'm not going to play San Diego if I have to do that club. So they open mic drop, and I'll play mic drop.
1: There you go.
0: Yeah.
6: So I either saw in an interview or noticed the most infamous picture in hip-hop history is Biggie Smalls and Tupac standing next to each other. And I've only seen the cropped-out version. But when you zoom out a little bit, there's a young Marlon Wayans hanging out there.
5: Yep.
6: And it blows me away.
1: He's been obsessed with
6: because,
1: asking
6: you
1: about
6: two
1: this.
6: Of my I'm from New York. I was more of a Tupac guy. I love Biggie, but I was more of a Tupac guy.
5: I'm from New York, and you're more of a
6: I know. Yeah, I used to argue with my friends all the time.
5: It's crazy. And, you must be from Connecticut.
6: Long Island.
1: Connecticut.
5: Yeah, you're like New York.
6: I know.
5: Not Brooklyn.
6: Yeah. I don't know. And that was like.
5: And what you said, I was more of a Tupac guy.
1: You said you're too California.
5: I know. That picture was taking place at Glam Slam in Los Angeles.
1: Okay.
5: And I went down to go see Pac. Because we had just did Above the Rim together.
6: Right, yeah.
5: So we worked together, and he worked with my best friend Omar Epps when they did Juice together. So me, Pac, and Omar remained friends, but I went out down there to see Pac, and I met Biggie.
6: So that was
5: that
6: the first
5: night.
6: Time you met Biggie?
5: That was the first time I met Biggie. And it was crazy was that was the only famous picture of the two of them.
1: Yeah.
5: And I'm in the corner, and it's weird. I'm just watching them. Now, fast forward to, I seen Biggie 20 minutes before he got shot.
1: Dude.
0: What?
6: Crazy.
5: I was there 20 minutes before he got
0: shot.
5: No
0: way.
5: I was there at the car museum on Wilshire, and it was a party, a vibe party, and I was coming down the escalator, and he was like, yo, I love you and your brother. I was like, yo, congrats. I love you, King. I'm proud of you.
6: Because it was his new album.
5: Oh, yeah, he has a new album. And we heard, bop, bop, bop. My brother King was like, go, go, go. And then we heard Biggie got shot. And I went to the hospital. I knew Puff and all those guys and seen him outside crying. And that was that. Crazy thing is, I saw Tupac 20 minutes before he got shot.
0: No.
6: In Vegas.
0: What the?
5: At the Luxor Hotel.
1: Yeah.
5: He was outside waiting on his car. Me, Omar, my friend Mitchell was going to take a cab to meet him at the club. And Pac was about to get in the car. And Omar was like, yo, let's go say what's up. And I seen Suge and all the gangsters. I was like, how about we just wait?
6: Yeah, that was a weird time.
5: Just wait.
1: Yeah.
5: Omar was like, nah, let's go pay our respects, say what's up. You
1: okay.
5: know, we walked over there. I was like, ugh. So we talked for a little while. We laughed and whatever. And then I think Pac was like, yo, y'all want to ride? And I was like, nah, we got this hot cab waiting on us.
1: So, that was a really smart decision.
0: Dude.
1: Turns out.
6: So crazy.
5: So 20 minutes after he
1: dude,
5: heard he got shot. So 20 minutes after I leave this room.
1: I'm actually really concerned for myself. Yeah. Like, I don't
5: know. What the hell? I'm going to shoot you for your weight loss.
1: Well, thank God I'm skinnier and they'll miss me. You know, the bullet might. You know, holy
6: shit. It's
1: just
6: crazy.
1: Dude.
6: You're part of three of the biggest hip hop history moments. It's crazy.
1: Of all time.
6: Of all time.
5: I know. It's crazy.
6: It's crazy to think about. Yeah.
5: I've been around that long. Like, when you, the fact that, like, I've, it's amazing that I've lived 26 years past both of them.
1: That is,
6: yeah, it's crazy to think about. They were
5: I'll
6: so
5: never
6: young.
5: Outsell them in albums. No,
6: in that picture, I mean, Biggie was like 17. I think you were, what, you were like 20 years old, and Tupac was only like 18 years old. Like, it's crazy to think about how much of an impact they had.
5: I think it's crazy that you know our ages.
1: Dude, this guy is, I'm telling you, he's never been more obsessed.
5: Yeah, I think I was 18, 19.
6: 18, yeah. 19 years
5: Pac
6: old.
5: Was, I mean, me and Pac was about the same age.
6: That's so crazy. Like,
0: wow.
6: It's just,
5: unless you know something, I don't know.
1: Yeah, you know. It's just really, like, you ate chicken strips that day.
6: Yeah, yeah.
1: You know, it was like
6: ranch on the side.
1: I'm like, how do you know that? What's up with this guy?
5: He had some sort of diarrhea. Was,
1: yeah, you know, it wasn't crazy, but you know what?
5: You wiped once.
1: Yeah, only once, though.
5: He was in a rush.
1: Yeah, it was bad. Yeah. It was a bad day.
0: And for you to say you couldn't do a podcast, like, I have a feeling you got
1: He just doesn't want to. I don't blame him. I respect it.
5: Yeah.
1: I respect it.
5: I don't want to talk every day.
1: Yeah. No, I don't blame you, dude.
0: You need quiet time.
5: I
0: blame you.
5: So, like, I'm golfing now. I'm old.
6: You're golfing now?
1: Let's go play.
5: And like an old knees.
1: That's crazy. That's awesome, man.
5: Golf now. I smoke. I have a cigar lounge, Liga Tridente. I smoke my cigars.
1: Look at you.
5: And I'm very down frequency.
1: Okay.
5: Now. I don't stand on couches and party. I sit on big chairs, smoke cigars.
1: In a golf cart.
5: Golf.
1: Yeah. I love that,
0: sounds
1: man.
0: Good.
1: That's good.
5: I play with my 3-year-old. She tries to drown me.
1: I'm okay. Like,
5: see, I have a 26-year-old, a 24-year-old, and then I have a 3-year-old.
1: Ooh. So, wow.
5: Basically,
1: how did that?
5: I made my own grandchild.
0: Oh, that's
1: pretty wild.
0: Wild,
1: you know what?
0: Dude.
1: There you go. I mean, that's amazing.
5: I think I'm gonna make 4 more.
1: Okay.
0: Oh, wow. That's a lot of work, man.
5: I'll leave that money to somebody.
1: Yeah, it does make sense. It does make sense. What's the next big project in the hopper? Do we got something
5: kids,
1: coming up?
5: You know,
1: okay. Well, you know what?
5: No, we don't know yet. But we're talking, so I'll have an announcement soon.
1: Next time you're in town.
5: Justin talks. My next project is a movie with me and Kiki Palmer. It's called, tentatively called Ride or Die, and it's a romantic buddy action comedy.
1: Nice.
5: It's kind of like Harry Met Sally with guns. Or if Bad Boys, if Will and Martin could fall in love.
0: Oh, okay. Oh, okay.
1: That's sweet. That's really cool.
5: I want to see that movie.
1: Yeah. You know what? Listen, you got to try and get tickets to see Marlon Wayans. He's playing at the Mic Drop Comedy Club. Friday, Saturday sold out, but he's added Sunday shows, so go see him on Sunday.
5: Yes.
1: At least. So there you go. Marlon, great to see you, man.
0: Thank you.
5: Yeah. Great to see you, too.
1: Awesome, dude.
5: Keep losing weight.
1: I don't know if I want
5: to
1: anymore.
5: Next time I come here, it's just going to be a head.
1: It'll be a big head, though. For sure.
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0: welcome to the show, yo.
1: A new
0: day is here, and what better way to start it than with...
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0: The show.
3: I would like to introduce you
0: to the ringleader, Eddie.
4: Here's the thing about Eddie you need to know. Eddie doesn't have the ability to not be Eddie.
0: The mother of this crew, Skye.
5: Yeah, I'm kind of Miss Meek, like you can almost talk me into anything.
0: Thor.
6: I'm not a social butterfly, nor do I want to be one.
0: And Emily.
7: I am sometimes very, very selfish, and sometimes I'm actually very, very giving.
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4: Wow, it was a pretty big weekend for our girl Emily here, whose son Reed turned 16 years old.
7: 16.
4: That's crazy.
7: Whoa. That's so wild.
4: I forget how old he is because you held him back that year.
7: Yeah.
4: So he doesn't line up with our kids.
7: Yeah.
4: And so I'm always like, wait a minute. He's basically the same age.
7: Yeah.
4: You know?
7: Which is just crazy.
4: Yeah.
7: Because he just finished freshman year. He's going into sophomore.
4: Right.
7: So yeah, he's a year ahead. Like
4: yeah.
7: You said.
4: Yeah. Behind.
7: You're right. Sorry.
4: So 16.
5: Wow.
4: Yeah. How do you feel?
7: I mean,
4: old?
7: Yes, I feel really old to say that my 16-year-old son just doesn't sound
5: bizarre.
7: Right.
5: Isn't that wild?
7: It is. It's really, really crazy. I don't know where the time went. They always say
4: still your baby?
7: He's still my baby.
5: Uh-huh. Aww.
7: Yeah, it's funny. Like, he'll do things that are kind of childlike once in a while, and he's still at that teeter. You know, he's 16, and he does lots of adult things, but then he'll also do...
4: Then he'll cuss you out.
7: Yeah, he'll drop some F-bombs at me.
5: Oh,
7: but then
5: why?
7: At the same time, he'll do childlike stuff,
4: mm-hmm.
7: which makes you go, aw. It's still in there.
4: No.
7: A little bit, it's still in there.
5: Little guy.
4: So you had big weekend plans for this... Sweet 16.
7: Yeah.
5: Oh,
7: big Sweet 16
5: man.
7: Party situation
8: going
7: on.
8: Did you have a nice dress picked out?
7: I didn't have a nice dress picked out. We were talking about it, and I asked him what he wanted to do. This is, you know, months and months ago, and he said that he really wanted to just go hang out at the beach. My aunt has a beach house down in Mission Beach, which I think I've talked about on the show before, which we've been to for, like, family parties. It's a very small house, and it was also being rented out, so that wasn't an option.
5: Oh.
4: Damn.
7: So then I took to Airbnb or VRBO and started looking online for beach houses. And there wasn't a lot to choose from because by the time I ended up pulling the trigger, it was like 2 months ago. And, you know, things are taken up. It's the middle of summer in Mission Beach. But I did end up finding this house. And it was a big house. It was 3 bedrooms. And it was a little out of my price range.
5: Oh,
8: you don't mind me asking.
4: Oh, yeah.
5: Well, if you say it that way.
7: Yeah. Little out of my price
4: Was
7: range.
4: It just the three of you guys?
7: So getting this place, I ended up pulling the trigger because I had some money from a tax return. And I just said, you know what? Let's just blow it all. And I go, we haven't had crazy parties for Reed's birthdays that much. I mean, there's been a lot of times where we've just gone to my sister's for dinner. So I was justifying.
4: Why are you justifying it?
7: I don't know.
5: You don't have to justify it.
7: I was justifying.
4: We
7: aren't going on a vacation this year.
5: Yeah.
7: So I just said, I'm gonna splurge.
8: When the bill collectors call, do you say, I haven't had a big party for my son yet? And
5: bill collectors.
7: Yes. When the credit card company calls me.
8: And they go, well. I haven't had a vacation yet.
4: Okay.
8: Oh, okay.
7: So you're off the hook.
8: Okay, you're off the hook.
7: You're off the hook.
5: Nice.
7: So that's when I just said, you know what? Let's do it. Reed can then invite some friends to come stay. Obviously, that's the point. He's going to be with his friends. He's 16. And we're going to have a get-together. We're going to have a whole weekend there. And so that was the plan. Now, so it's me. You know, I only have one child. So it's me, Robert, my man, and my son, Reed. And we let him bring a friend for the first night. And then the first night, so it's this weekend, the first night was just going to be family on Friday.
5: Okay.
7: And so it was just family on Friday, my mom, my sister, my niece. And I did end up inviting one friend, my friend Fletcher.
4: Your friend?
7: Uh-huh.
4: Why not Reed's friend?
7: Well, yeah. Reed's friends couldn't come. They were out of town until Saturday. So Reed could have invited more friends for Friday, but they were out of town.
4: Why are you inviting your friend?
7: Well... So I asked Reed if it was okay because he's really, really close with my friend Fletcher. Like, she's taken him for weekends before. You know, they're tight. They get along really good. And so he was excited about it. He really enjoys Fletcher.
4: Excited?
7: Yeah. He really enjoys Fletcher.
4: I don't know about that.
7: And so that was going to be the plan on Friday night. So we got to this place Friday afternoon, and the place was insane. It was actually.
3: May I quickly ask, because here behind the scenes, there was a lot going back and forth about check-in time.
7: Oh.
3: And you wanting to check in early, and what time could you get there? And we asked you to please text us and let us know when you actually checked in, and we never heard. So what time did you actually?
4: What a letdown.
3: Yeah.
7: Were you guys on the edge of your seat? You guys couldn't sleep Friday night.
3: I just kept checking my phone.
4: I guess she'd never get in?
3: Is she still waiting?
7: Yeah, I'm still waiting. So, yeah, I told you guys, this is like an off-the-air thing. I told you I had texted the VRBO host to ask if there was any way we could get in early. We're local in San Diego. We took my husband and I, my husband, by the way.
4: First lie.
7: Yeah. Second lie, my husband and I took the entire day off work.
8: But you didn't.
3: No, that's another lie. I saw you on Friday morning.
7: We both worked. Yeah, we both worked. I don't know why I would think that that would matter.
3: They would care.
7: Like that. They took the day off work. So let's let them. So I said, we took the day off work. Is there any way we could check in earlier? This lady said, no.
4: Okay.
8: Good for her.
4: Yeah. She read right through your lies.
7: Her name was Lori, too, by the way.
3: Okay.
7: Lori.
3: Okay.
4: Such a Lori move.
7: So, no, I was awaiting the text. I kind of had my stuff packed and ready to go. I was awaiting the text, like maybe two. Ooh. Lori would text and say, come on over. It's ready. Didn't happen. Didn't end up happening.
8: Damn.
7: So I had to go at 4, which sucked.
3: Oh,
7: but it was fine.
8: Loser.
7: It was fine.
4: Okay. You had that whole day off, you know?
3: Oh, right.
7: What are you going to do? Sitting around all day long. Day off.
8: At least you got a good nap in after the show.
7: Oh. Hey, you know I can't sleep when I'm going to go on vacation. I tried.
8: Vacation? You're going to the beach.
7: That's a good point. We did end up bringing Elgato down there, our boat.
4: Hmm.
7: So Robert went separately and put the boat in the water. And then I took the kids and went and checked in and went and opened the house up. We get to this huge house and it's like the most gorgeous. Like it's like a mansion for me because I live in 950 square feet at home. So this place is gigantic.
3: Oh, wow.
7: And we're excited when you go and you first walk into the place and you're looking at all the rooms and stuff and you're like, whoa, this is so cool.
4: Like when they get in the house at Big Bro.
3: Oh, yeah.
8: Yeah, they're all excited.
4: And they
8: all
4: like, they run around.
3: This is my bed.
4: Did you claim your bed?
3: Yeah, yes. You got to put your bag on your bed.
7: Of course.
3: And that's how everyone else is yours.
7: Okay.
4: Smart.
7: Of course, that's what you do.
3: Okay, good.
7: And so I'm looking and I go, okay, bedroom one's downstairs. Then I go up the stairs and I go, okay, there's another one. There's another one because the listing said 3 bedrooms, 2 bath.
3: Mm-hmm.
7: There was a fourth room that they didn't put on the listing, and it wasn't like a half room. It was a full room with a full queen size bed in it.
3: Oh, fine.
7: So that was like amazing.
4: Oh, Sky, maybe there wasn't a closet. Can't list it as a bedroom.
3: Thank you.
8: Oh.
3: Yeah. No closet, no window. Can't list that as a bedroom.
7: No, these things all had windows right on the bayside. It was beautiful.
3: Oh,
7: right. But when do you ever like get a place or like... usually they don't exceed your expectations. Usually like you're kind of like the photos make it look better than it is.
3: Yeah.
7: So it was really cool that it was actually better than the photos.
3: That's awesome.
7: Which was amazing. So my family came over that Friday night. And then Saturday was the big Reed's homies coming over.
4: Homies?
3: Oh,
4: the homies were there.
8: She loves dropping the word homies.
7: Reed's homies were coming over. And so they all got dropped off and we just spent the day on the bay fishing and swimming and all that other stuff. Took the boat around. We brought like an inner tube that we were towing. We all got towed in. I got towed for a while. In there with my niece Maddie. Yeah.
4: How fast does that thing go?
7: The boat goes really fast.
4: Does it? Oh,
7: but like I was freaking out because Robert was going too fast. And so I'm sitting there waving my hands in the air. Because I didn't want to fly off. It's scary when you fly off in the middle of the bay because there's people that are on jet skis and sometimes they can't see you.
3: Yeah.
7: I only ran into with the jet ski.
3: Good call, Emily.
7: The boys were kind of wussy boys too, though.
4: Oh, really?
7: Robert was like flooring it and some of them, Reed was waving his hands to tell him to stop and slow down. I know.
4: What's the point of that?
7: I know. I get it. And so that day later.
4: You didn't cook, did you?
7: I cooked the entire time.
4: Oh.
3: Oh.
7: You don't need to do that.
4: Well, I just.
7: Friday.
4: We were having such a great time.
3: Did they take pizzas or burritos?
8: Did they say it was just like a restaurant?
7: No, they didn't say that. They didn't say that. Friday, I made a bolognese, like a meat bolognese sauce for everybody. Whole thing got eaten. The whole pot.
4: Wow.
7: Telling you.
3: Wow.
7: It was good.
4: You're incredible.
7: It was good. Saturday during the day, I needed to make lunch for them. And so I made those ham and cheese sandwiches on the Hawaiian rolls.
8: I
7: think I talked about making
8: what a chef.
7: Before with his friends. Thank you very much for saying that.
3: Yeah.
7: And then Saturday, I was supposed to bring our Blackstone grill down there. But we ended up not doing that.
3: What?
7: Because we didn't have any room in the truck to put the Blackstone.
8: Then how are you going to make your In-N-Out burgers.
3: Is that just as good as In-N-Out?
4: Yeah. Smash burgers.
3: Yeah.
8: Damn it.
7: I have this griddle top that you can put on top of a grill, and it's very small, though, and I go, you know what? This will have to do. I'll make them on there, and then I'll just do it in shifts. I'll only do like four burgers at a time, which is going to take forever. Started doing that. That wasn't going so well. That thing didn't get hot enough. So I open up one of the
4: grilled
7: burgers.
4: Grilled cheese situation all over again.
7: Oh, hey,
3: no. Sounds like.
7: Don't you say that.
3: Yeah.
7: So I open the burgers up, and they're not getting hot. They're not. Ew. They're raw.
3: Oh, God.
7: So
3: people are going to get ill.
7: I say screw it, and I end up just taking the griddle off and putting the burgers directly on the grill. So I couldn't make the smash burgers after.
4: Damn.
7: They were just regular burgers.
4: Like
7: regular
4: burger.
3: Oh, I'm so disappointed.
7: So they didn't hit the same.
8: I'm going to ruin his birthday.
3: I'm going home.
7: They really didn't hit the same. And so they were fine, whatever. We went for a night cruise one of the nights.
4: Oh, wow.
7: Which
3: what?
7: Was really fun.
4: And no bonfire?
7: So the house, the rooftop deck, there was a rooftop deck on the third story. Mm-hmm. And it had a fire, a gas fire.
4: Oh,
3: no way.
4: That's cool.
7: So the boys like were okay with that. So we didn't have to mess around with the bonfire.
4: That's nice.
7: Which is really nice.
4: Yeah.
7: And so, like I said, we had the boat, and the boat, Robert ended up just anchoring it in the sand, basically. And then the boat was just kind of floating off the shore. And the Saturday night, he slept downstairs and wanted to keep an eye on it all night because he didn't want the tide to go out and have the boat just be sitting on the
3: on
7: sand.
3: The sand. You wake up, so, it's on the sand.
7: So he actually like put an alarm on his phone to wake up every few hours.
3: Oh my God. That
4: sounds like a nightmare.
3: That's not
7: such
3: fun.
7: A nightmare. I don't know why he ended up doing that and not just taking it back to the Dana Landing.
8: Yeah.
7: But that's what he ended up doing. Not my deal. I was fast asleep upstairs.
4: Oh, well, passed out.
7: I was asleep.
4: Okay.
7: I was asleep.
4: Okay.
7: Maybe a little bit.
3: Okay. Yeah.
7: And so I went to sleep before him and he hung out with the boys. And so I wasn't a part of any of this situation, but I guess like there was a bunch of fishing rods. We have rod holders in the boat, a bunch of different rod holders because it's a fishing boat. And Robert apparently forgot to bring his rods in and left them on the boat. Well, I mean, the boat's sitting out there overnight. There's people right on the bayside boardwalk. And when he woke up in the morning, somebody had stolen all three rods. And it was like, those were his crappy rods were inside. The good ones were the ones on the boat. It was $1,100 worth of
4: no
7: reels
4: way.
7: And rods.
4: Oh. Holy smokes.
7: The reels, the poles aren't expensive.
4: Yeah.
7: It's the reels, the setup, they call it.
8: Oh
7: that's
8: my
7: expensive.
8: God.
4: Yeah.
7: All
8: why would
7: three
8: he leave
7: stolen.
8: That out?
7: I don't know. Like,
8: what
7: I
8: is he
7: don't
8: thinking?
7: Know. I, who knows?
3: And would somebody
7: guy?
3: Had to have pulled up on another boat to
7: no.
3: get to it? Could you swim? Could
7: no,
3: you
7: no,
3: walk?
7: No. You could just wade and like knee. Thigh deep water.
3: Oh,
7: to just go grab him off the boat.
3: Oh,
8: that sucks.
3: Yeah. Oh, I'm
7: which
3: sorry.
7: Absolutely sucks.
3: That's
4: classic Robert move.
7: Classic Robert move.
4: I mean, you don't have any sympathy for the guy?
7: A little bit. But, I mean, how could you do that?
3: Yeah.
7: Like,
3: oh,
7: you know
3: no.
7: what I mean? And he's not drinking right now, so it's like, what's the excuse? It's not like he passed out or anything.
4: He's lazy.
3: Drunk.
7: He's just lazy.
3: Yeah.
4: Damn.
7: He's just lazy. That man's lazy.
4: Unbelievable.
7: And so anyway, we ended up coming home yesterday, and yesterday was my son's actual birthday.
4: Nice.
7: So we got home and ended up going to a dinner, and the whole thing.
4: What
7: was
4: else are you gonna do for this kid?
7: I know.
4: Yeah, this is like, what an extravaganza.
7: He's done for a while.
4: My word.
3: Yeah.
7: Yeah. So it was a really great weekend, though. All in all.
4: Well, you seem with it today, so I mean that makes me happy.
8: Shocking.
7: Wait, yeah. Hey.
4: Yeah. Well, I mean, I was expecting the worst, to be honest with you.
7: You were?
4: I mean, a big weekend on the beach and whatever.
7: Yeah.
4: You know, who
7: I am
4: knows
7: feeling it a little bit.
4: Oh.
7: I am feeling it a little bit. So we didn't come off scot-free.
4: Well, you're looking okay.
7: Okay, so. Thank you. I appreciate that.
4: So that's good. There you go. Apparently, there is a store that is getting some backlash because what they decided to not do after an incident that took place in their store. We're going to see why they are getting backlash over and if we agree with it or not when we get back on the show on Rock 105.3.
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0: That's Metallica on the show. It's Rock 105.3. So, I guess there is a show out there, a store out there that is under some hot water and getting some backlash over what happened recently. Like, there was an incident that happened, and how they handled it is kind of really throwing people off.
1: It's wild. It's honestly, like, unbelievable, because I don't get how this could happen. So this was July 5th, and we're talking about something that happened at a Vons in the L.A. area. Okay. So specifically Granada Hills, which is just south of Santa Clarita. And July 5th, 7 o'clock at night, when all of a sudden a family is in the bakery section, when one of the family members goes into cardiac arrest. And one of the employees, I guess, knows CPR and comes out and starts doing CPR, as, of course, they're calling 911. The fire department says they received the phone call right after 7 p.m. Reports, like I said, of a cardiac arrest. So they're doing CPR, and unfortunately, the person passes away right there in the bakery section of Vons.
0: Damn.
1: So all the employees are like, okay, what?

0: Lear.
1: Right.
2: Oh, well.
0: So if Vince McMahon's running this Vons.
1: Yeah. And then he might be now.
2: He might be. You know. He might be. So
3: the show must go on.
0: So Vince says. Vince said Owen would have wanted that.
1: Literally a dent. In the ring where he landed with blood.
0: True story.
3: That you saw throughout the rest of the matches?
1: You can't see it. It's crazy.
2: They kept going.
1: Yeah.
0: Insane.
1: Yeah.
2: Wow.
0: So, I mean, if that could happen, I don't see why I can't get my deli meats.
1: I believe if Emily is shopping and this incident happens.
0: Oh, definitely annoyed.
1: She's definitely stepping over whatever needs to happen to continue to shop.
0: She's annoyed.
1: Absolutely. Yes. Oh. Moving very quickly.
3: Oh. I got to get the feta cheese over there.
1: Yeah.
2: See, I have a different vibe, guys.
0: Well, Sky, you're going to be like, Okay,
1: do I now? What do we have?
0: Do I need to talk to the police?
1: Yes,
2: do I statement? Statement time?
0: Wait, why do they need a statement?
2: I don't know. I don't know if I saw it. If I'm right there, I don't know.
1: If I'm shopping, God forbid, I don't want anything bad to happen.
2: No.
1: But if that did happen and you're going to close the store, I got my cart full of groceries. Do I not get to check out?
3: I have to put it back.
2: I think you leave.
1: I don't want to leave. I'm very sad that person died, but I got...
2: Or maybe they come over the loudspeaker and say, due to an emergency, the store will be closing in 10 minutes.
1: Yeah, but I got a couple more things I got to get.
2: Well, 10 minutes. You get 10 minutes.
3: I'm all the way on this end. I got to go to the frozen food section.
1: Oh, this is going
3: to
1: be tough.
2: Yeah. Well, people are questioning what Vons did here because the person has passed away and...
3: Then paramedics and everything are with them. I'm sure they take them.
2: Well, no, because I guess if a person dies, you then have to
1: You're not going to rush him to the hospital? Like, how do you know?
2: I guess he was pronounced, or she was pronounced dead on the scene by the time they got there, and so...
1: It's not a very quick ambulance. Cardiac arrest, you'd think they would continue doing CPR and bring her to the hospital.
3: Get those paddle things out.
0: It's crazy. My wife one time saw a guy, I think I talked about this, saw a guy pass out and grab his chest and performed CPR on him, saved his life. And
1: at a store, right?
0: At a store. Yeah. And then told, because the people were panicked. They were going,
1: how do we?
2: That's what you did.
0: And my wife yelled to get the, what are they called?
1: The paddles.
0: And they used them on him. And then they saved his life, and then she just went about her business.
1: She went and bought some avocados?
0: And then told me about it 3 days later.
2: What? 3 whole days?
3: Wait, what?
2: Not a mention?
0: She jumps into action, man.
2: That's why.
0: But they didn't close down the Vons for that.
2: Well,
0: he didn't die, but that's pretty crazy. But that's a pretty crazy scene, though.
2: That is a crazy scene. But if you don't die, they take you to the hospital. But it turns out if you die, they wait for the mortuary people to come get you.
1: Like the coroner?
0: So his body just stood there?
2: So according to workers and shoppers, the workers say they were instructed by corporate managers because I guess the corporate managers
1: went all the way up to corporate, huh?
2: Alerted of this.
1: That's the corporation.
0: Oh, sorry. It's a great call.
2: Looked on the security cameras, assessed the situation in the Vons, and told the employees to surround the body with carts and umbrellas.
0: So you couldn't see it?
2: So no one could see it.
3: What?
1: That sounds ridiculous.
2: I swear. That is all the reports that's coming out of this Vons.
0: That's a little crazy.
2: And the family members sat there with the body in the middle of the bakery section.
1: But where
0: people were still shopping?
2: For 4 hours.
1: No way.
2: Dude, this is according to
1: Where's that? Like the paramedics CBS, just leave?
2: LA. Yeah.
1: Like they showed up. They're like, oh, he's dead. All right, we're out of here.
0: Wouldn't paramedics take the body?
2: That's what I would think.
1: This doesn't make any sense.
3: Put it on the gurney thing. And
2: Take
1: it outside the store.
2: So I've never experienced this clearly in a public place, but I know if you pass away in your home, that's the thing.
1: Okay, I understand
2: that. Paramedics will, and then you wait for the mortuary company, which seems like takes forever, and they are the ones who actually take the dead body away.
1: This doesn't add up.
2: Like CBS reporting it, NBC. So it's not like this is some like.
1: But it's odd. It doesn't make sense.
2: No, it doesn't at all. And the employees.
1: The paramedics just go. We'll grab some sourdough, and then we're gonna just take off. you guys can just wait
2: but,
1: for with this dead body here. Like,
2: but,
1: what? That
2: but
1: doesn't
2: where
1: make sense.
2: Would the paramedics take the dead hospital. Body?
1: At least outside
2: but
1: yeah.
2: there,
1: with the ambulance.
2: It's not, like, I mean, no offense. It's not their problem. Their job is to help people in medical distress. If you're already dead.
0: But wouldn't you take it to the hospital?

0: hospital. There's a morgue at the hospital.
1: Yeah. Right.
0: You throw them in the...
1: Yeah.
0: And find out how they died.
2: I just think it's weird they didn't continue to work on them.
3: Yeah, I mean, the whole thing is weird, but there are witnesses.
0: When you have a bunch of people going,
2: See, if the paramedics are doing that, that's bad.
4: That's really bad.
1: The fire department was there, too. Like, out of both of those
0: agencies? One decent human goes, hey, can we get this body out of here?
2: Yeah, it doesn't make sense.
3: No, according
0: what area is this?
3: All the reports.
2: This is L.A.
3: The body was for 4 hours, and the store stayed open the whole time while people just
0: rigor mortis probably set in.
3: Oh, yeah, 100%. Around, and so now the union,
2: the bakery section still open? I mean, what if I had a cake I had to get?
3: Definitely not that part. But, I mean, it sounds like most of the store was open.
1: Some cold cuts? You know that's usually by the deli.
2: That's bad.
1: Uh-huh.
3: So the employees' union is now saying, we need a better protocol if somebody dies in the store.
0: Crazy.
3: It shouldn't remain open. And CBS Los Angeles reached out to Vons for comment, and they have not responded on this issue.
2: Very strange.
1: Wow.
2: Yeah, top to bottom, very strange.
3: Dude.
2: But still not as strange as our girl Britney Spears.
3: I mean,
2: she's at it again, man.
3: Yeah.
2: She was seen doing something pretty strange, and then her explanation may be even stranger. We're going to see what she was doing this time coming up next on the show at Rock 105.3.
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0: My Chemical Romance on the show. It's Rock 105.3. Oh, boy. Britney Spears.
1: Oh, man.
0: The gift that just keeps on giving.
1: Oh, is it?
0: Well, I just, you know, once we freed her, this is what you're going to get.
1: Yeah.
0: This is what we get for freeing her.
2: She's on the loose.
0: Yes.
1: Yeah, she is on the loose.
0: You know, Britney is a mess. She is just a mess.
1: Oh.
0: I do feel bad. Because clearly, you know, she doesn't have anybody around her that's going to help her out.
3: Well, everyone that was around her, the public,
0: helping her.
3: The public got rid of them.
0: Yeah, they wanted to free her.
3: Because the public thought they knew better.
0: Yeah. So clearly, drugs are probably involved and mental health issues and everything else under the sun. I mean, it is just a wild decline of a human being.
2: Yeah.
0: And, you know, if you follow her on her social media, you see. Yeah. You know, with her dancing around with knives and in the weirdest outfits and being
2: really
0: naked
2: scary.
0: All the time. And,
1: so naked.
0: You know, it's like, okay, you know, live your life, Britney, I guess. But, I mean, you know, it's not great. And then she was arrested with pretty recently for the DUI.
1: Yeah, in April.
0: So that was bad.
2: And yeah, they went in for treatment and only stayed like 9 days.
0: Yeah, well, you know,
2: doesn't usually.
0: She wasn't having fun.
1: And then was given a wet and reckless misdemeanor when she clearly, it should have been, if it was me or you, it would have been a DUI. But because it was Britney, she was just given probation and counseling.
3: That makes sense.
1: Mm-hmm. And then, I don't know if you guys remember the fun incident in May when she decided to go to a diner with some friends and then started freaking people out. She started yelling and walking around with a sharp knife. And then of course, you know,
0: who hasn't done that?
1: There's always an explanation. And then, you know, her people or her sources came out and said, oh, she wasn't walking around in a threatening manner with a knife. She cut her burger and then stood up and forgot to leave the knife at the table.
3: In there.
1: So
3: I was walking around my house yesterday with a knife in my hand. Totally forgot I had it in my hand.
1: Oh, you just forgot.
3: Yeah.
1: You just forgot.
3: Creepy. Yeah, I was just cutting a steak.
1: Sharp knife. Okay. All
0: well.
1: Right. Weird.
0: Oops, she did it again.
3: Nice, Eddie.
0: Thanks, guys. See what I did there?
1: Yeah,
0: that's crazy. That was crazy.
1: I mean,
0: that was crazy. Britney was seen doing something over the weekend, and again, very concerning and weird and strange behavior, but her explanation is even weirder.
1: Oh, God. Yeah. Sometimes, like, not everybody should be allowed to have social media. But I guess this is America. So you are. Britney, a couple days ago, was seen on the 101 freeway in Los Angeles. Now, luckily, she wasn't driving.
0: Thank God.
1: I guess ever since the DUI, you know, with the wine glass and the cup holder and the pills and the whole thing. She hasn't been driving. She's had somebody else drive her. It was a guy. We don't know exactly who this guy was. So according to witnesses who saw it and videoed it and took pictures, she's on the 101 in LA going about 45, 50 miles per hour.
0: On the freeway?
1: On the freeway.
0: Is there traffic?
2: Yeah, it looks like it. I'm looking at a snapshot of it.
1: Yeah, so traffic.
0: Okay,
1: so it's
0: okay,
1: not free flowing, right? So, but, you know, that's still a good rate of speed. And I guess at some point she decided to just pop out of the sunroof of her Mercedes SUV.
3: Well, maybe she was listening to that song, I Got My Head Out the Sunroof. Have you heard that one?
2: Oh, I got my head out the sunroof.
1: Well, she had her whole body.
0: Do you need the seatbelt?
3: Oh,
0: that's the thing.
3: Well, not in the song, though.
0: I know.
3: He's listening to his favorite tune.
2: Yeah.
0: Maybe in other places.
3: Yeah, I don't know.
1: Or maybe in the song, you're not actually driving on a freeway while you're doing it. Maybe you're just like parked. I don't know, guys. So according to people who saw this, they say for 2 full minutes, Britney has half of her body out the sunroof. And is doing this, like, arching, like, I'm taking in the sun type of...
0: regenerating.
1: Soaking it in. Just like, you know, king of the world.
2: Seeing that?
1: Yeah.
2: Like, is that Britney Spears?
1: Is that Britney? Is that
2: what?
1: Britney?
0: Okay. Mm-hmm.
2: All right.
1: Yeah. So, of course, her people immediately jumped on this story. And
3: how does she still have people?
1: Yeah. You know? I don't know if it's her people or just her hanger-ons.
0: She probably has a rep. and this is all they do.
1: Oh, yeah. You know? Yeah. Yeah. And they're always referred to as sources. You know what I mean? Mm-hmm. They'll never name the person anymore because probably the person doesn't want to be publicized. But her people said, oh, no, she just quickly poked her head out to see what traffic was going on up ahead.
0: That's still illegal. Still illegal.
3: We've always all wanted to do that.
1: Yeah. I mean,
3: I hate that. You know, you don't know what's going on. You're bumping a bumper.
2: Sometimes you go like to the left a little bit to see.
3: Especially when there's like, oh my God, there's a truck in front of you or something. You're just like, what the hell?
1: But no, Brittany decided that she needed to then explain it on her own and posted to social media, quote, what people see is 2 seconds of insanity of me arching me to the Lord's.
2: What?
1: Yet the days and hours of my reality, nothing is what it seems. PSSSS. I think I need to come out of the roof quite a bit more.
0: What the hell?
3: Nothing is what it seems.
1: What is it?
0: It seems like you're crazy.
3: Arching it's crazy because I thought she was sober now.
1: Could be. So.
0: This is not good.
1: This is still happening.
0: This is not good. Yeah. I don't. Can somebody please unfree Britney?
2: Yes.
0: You know, I don't know. This is not, this is craziness. Yeah. Apparently, Skye is not very happy with her husband, The Boo.
1: This guy.
0: Now, this is all because of a dream. Well, sort of.
1: Right.
0: We're going to see why Skye is mad at her husband about this time when we get back on the show at Rock 105.3.
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0: Well, it is always unforgettable out at Sequan Casino Resort, especially if you check out one of their exciting upcoming shows. 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

0: Soundgarden on the show. It's Rock 105.3. So apparently, Skye is not happy with her husband, the Boo, right now. This all has to do with a dream.
1: Yeah.
0: Now, it's not necessarily the dream itself, although that didn't go so well for this poor guy.
1: Not at all.
0: But it's the aftermath that is all the reason why you're not happy with the guy, right?
1: Yeah, yeah.
0: What's going on?
1: So, you know, we've chronicled this for decades on this show that I went through a time where I would have probably like a couple times a year, maybe like four times a year, I'd have a cheating dream.
0: Of him cheating on you?
1: Where, yes, the Boo, my husband is cheating on me. Oh, yeah.
0: I mean, a lot of trust issues there, huh?
1: Yeah.
0: This was also back when he would leave the house.
2: Yeah, he doesn't leave the house
0: so
2: anymore.
0: Now,
1: yeah, that,
0: so
2: cheating dream would be pretty crazy.
3: Yeah. It'd be hard to cheat if you don't
2: I think
3: leave.
2: I have a better chance of winning the lottery than the Boo does of cheating.
0: Probably.
2: Because he doesn't leave the house.
0: And he's also weirdly into Skye.
1: Yeah.
0: Like weirdly.
1: Big fan. Yeah. He's a big fan.
2: The only one.
1: Yeah. But hey.
2: Oh, sorry.
0: That's nice. But that's nice.
1: It is. You know? It is. Yeah. I'm very lucky in that way. So, yeah. But I used to have these dreams, which I would kind of call regularly, because if you have the same kind of dream, even just a couple times a year. And my reactions weren't always the best.
0: Yeah, you treated him like crap afterwards.
1: I would legit get, like, mad at him. Mm-hmm. I would question him maybe once or twice. I would go through his phone or email.
2: Just
3: looking. Do what you got to do.
0: Like, what do you think? Like, the universe is trying to tell you something, and that way you have to, like, investigate? Is that what it is?
1: Yeah, I'm connected to the universe. Uh-huh. It's sending me signs, and I need to dig and.
0: But you were wrong. So.
1: Or he just hid stuff really well. So through the years, we've talked about that on this show. And, you know, I've gotten a lot of feedback that
0: it's not fair.
1: Those aren't the appropriate ways to deal with it. That it's not fair. It's not nice.
3: It just becomes so real when you're seeing the visual.
1: Even though you're
0: sleeping. But he didn't do anything.
3: I know.
0: In reality, he didn't do anything.
2: You're not really seeing really anything.
1: Oh, you're seeing it.
2: I mean, you're seeing it.
0: I get vividly. Because I've had those kind of dreams before where you wake up and you're like, oh my God, like what? Like, and then you realize, oh, it's just a dream. I'm okay.
1: Yeah.
0: And then you're over it.
1: Right.
0: I've never once held on to that and then been mad at Deborah because of it.
1: Ooh.
2: Why not?
0: Never once.
2: Okay. You're not crazy.
0: Okay.
1: Excuse you.
0: That might explain it.
1: Rude. So luckily, God, I don't know. It's been 2-3 years since I've had a cheating dream. I've been having a lot of weird other dreams, but
0: again, if he doesn't leave very often. Then,
1: yeah. Or maybe the universe.
2: She's
1: guys
2: starting to have dreams about him just interacting with people.
0: Oh,
2: and that freaks. You know what I mean?
0: Wake up in a cold sweat.
2: Yeah. I had a dream. He said hi to somebody.
0: What?
2: It was crazy.
0: We went to a get together.
2: Yeah.
3: Wow. On his own.
2: And he was like the life of the party.
0: No way.
1: Okay, all right. You guys
0: it would have to be a dream.
1: You're being silly now.
0: Yeah, it would have to be.
1: We're all being silly.
2: Sorry.
1: So the other night, that all changed. And I had a dream, not like Martin Luther King, like a scary one, you guys. This is how it went down. So our house was in a resort. You know how dreams like have parts that are real and parts that aren't?
0: Well, I mean, your house is big enough to be a resort.
1: No.
2: That's the least.
3: It is a resort.
2: That's pretty realistic.
0: Yeah, it's not really a dream. You were just thinking of your house.
1: No, so it's a house, but it's like a condo, but it's part of a resort that also has a hotel.
2: Yeah, in a gated community in La Jolla.
1: No, this is my dream, you guys. This is it. I live in a residential neighborhood. And so,
3: but it was a nightmare because it was a condo.
0: Oh!
1: Yuck.
0: Only 5,000 square feet.
1: Okay.
2: 5,000?
1: Can you guys please?
0: Sorry.
1: I'm sharing my emotions with you. So we're living in this resort, condo, whatever area, and I'm having a bad day.
0: Oh.
1: So I go to work. You guys are all being a bunch of a-holes.
0: We are?
1: Yeah, you guys
0: that
1: are.
0: Sound
1: everybody's being mean.
0: That doesn't sound accurate.
1: Anything that comes out of my mouth, everybody's being mean, being jerks.
0: Oh.
1: I leave. I have lunch with my mom. She's being mean. She's being a jerk. And I'm like, screw all these people. All I want to do is go home and see my sweet family. Talk with my husband.
2: Family.
1: He'll tell me how great I am, and I'll feel better.
0: Okay.
1: So I go home a bit early. And that's when I walk in to see the Boo in bed with a hussy.
0: A hussy?
1: Oh, no.
0: How do you know she was a hussy?
1: Yeah. Oh, you could tell. She's like brunette and like sloppy and like wearing like nightclub clothes in the middle of the day.
2: Nightclub clothes.
1: Oh, yeah.
0: Very strange.
1: Oh, yeah.
0: Very strange.
1: She's got hussy written all over her.
3: Oh, man.
1: And she's super apologetic to me because she's telling me that she actually just met the boo at the hotel resort bar. Because, again, this is where we live.
0: Yes.
1: And he claimed he was single and offered her $500 to come back to his place.
0: So she's a hooker?
1: To do something freaky deaky.
0: Okay.
1: I don't know.
2: Freaky deaky?
1: She didn't seem like a hooker, but clearly the husband is paying her to do something freaky deaky.
3: Wow.
0: Good for him.
1: So I'm losing my ass. I'm yelling. I'm all this stuff. And then that's when I wake up. And I am pissed. I am like next level pissed. But then I remember the words of wisdom from my friends here in the room, and I go, hey, psycho, take a breath. It was a dream. Your husband's sleeping right there.
0: Where's the hussy?
1: You don't live in a hotel resort.
3: Any hussies around?
1: There's no hussies to be seen.
3: Oh.
1: We're fine.
0: No resort fees?
1: No, there is no resort. I'm a bit of a moron.
0: Oh,
1: hey, that's not nice. That's not nice.
0: You said it.
1: So I'm telling myself, don't overreact. Don't be weird. Don't do all the things that you used to do and spin out and get weird.
0: You're growing.
1: Just be cool.
0: Okay.
1: So I get out of bed. I make some coffee. I make breakfast. A couple hours later, the boo finally gets up. He comes out. And I'm still spun out, so I'm not bringing it up. I'm like, you need to be normal if and when you bring this up.
0: You can't be.
3: Mm-mm.
1: And so a couple hours go by.
0: Why do you even have to bring it up? Why don't you just let it go?
1: Because, I don't know, because I talk to him about everything, and clearly, like, it's in there. Oh, you know what I mean?
0: Oh,
1: like,
0: God.
1: I'm feeling weird. Sure. I'm in a weird spot about the hussy and the $500 and the freaky deaky. Yeah. And so I just need to share with him. So he can comfort me and be like, hey, silly.
2: Comfort you.
1: Well, yeah. And just let me know that that's so silly and he loves me so much. And of course, that wouldn't happen. And, you know, whatever.
0: Because you don't live in a resort.
1: Yeah. Exactly. So finally, I tell him. And I don't give him all the details because I'm too upset to go into details.
0: Don't want to give him any ideas, huh?
1: Thank you, bro. So I just go, yeah, you know, it really sucks. I'm kind of feeling weird this morning because for the first time in like ever, I had a cheating dream and it just left me feeling gross. And he looks at me and goes, oh, that sucks.
0: What is he supposed to say?
2: Yeah,
0: I'm like waiting.
2: Good for him.
0: Yeah, I mean,
2: what's he supposed to say?
1: So again,
2: know.
1: In my
2: apologize?
1: Head, I'm not apologize, but I'm expecting him to at least reassure me in the slightest way of like
0: that your dream didn't really happen.
1: That he would never do that, or he loves me. Or you know, I wish you wouldn't have those thoughts because there's no way I would ever do that. Like
0: what?
1: Not that he has to defend himself. He didn't do anything wrong, but I feel like the kind thing to do is clearly somebody is feeling a bit vulnerable, mm-hmm. is having feelings of a certain way. So
0: you're not having feelings of a certain way.
1: Oh, no, I
0: am. You had a dream.
1: And I'm having feelings of a certain way about my dream.
0: So if you have a dream of you flying, I gotta now tell you, it's okay, you didn't really fly.
1: No, if I had a dream I was flying, you go, oh my gosh, that's awesome. How cool would it be if we could fly? If I had a dream...
0: What?
1: If I had a dream that I got held at gunpoint, be like, oh, that sucks. I'm so sorry. Like, you're safe.
0: You and your compatriot over here... have the you guys always have these crazy expectations?
1: I don't think that's
0: of
1: what crazy.
0: You need. Yeah, it is.
1: No, it's not.
0: Yes, it is.
1: To have a loved one comfort you when you're
0: if something actually happened, yeah, I would comfort you.
1: But
0: nothing actually happened.
1: I'm having the feelings.
2: If I was him, I'd be annoyed.
0: Yes, same.
2: When my wife brings this up, she had a dream. I just go, oh God, I get so annoyed. Like, don't even bring that up to me.
3: You don't simply say, oh, I love you so much, I would never do that.
2: No.
0: Because it's not real.
2: Because
1: that's
2: I don't
1: all
2: think
1: I need to be said.
3: That's it. And
1: that's
3: guys,
1: it.
3: That's not, you're not asking for him to be crawling on the ground bowing to you.
1: No.
2: Because if the roles were reversed, I don't think you guys would do that.
1: Of course
2: if I was like, I had a cheating dream about you, you'd be like, you. I feel like my wife would be mad
0: She'd
2: at
0: mad
2: me.
0: Mad at you, yeah.
2: Yeah.
0: What are you doing sleeping with a hussy?
2: Yeah.
1: What?
2: Yeah, 100%.
1: I don't think it's too much to ask.
2: Somehow, these chicks would turn it on me.
1: Okay.
2: You cheated on me in my dream. What are you thinking about, you sicko?
0: Yeah.
2: That's what it would turn into. That's what these chicks do, man.
1: No, okay, wow. Really?
0: I'm getting a little nervous with this words he's using.
1: That's your compadre.
0: But listen,
1: right there.
0: Yeah.
2: These skirts.
1: Shut your mouth.
0: The sentiment is right. It's words isn't the best.
1: I don't think it's too much to ask if somebody, no matter how ridiculous you think their feelings is to comfort the person you love.
0: Clearly, Boo didn't agree with you.
2: Yeah.
0: And
2: well,
0: agree with you.
2: The guy's
0: and Thor
2: so
0: doesn't agree with you.
2: Yeah.
1: Excuse.
3: What does it take? Oh, I'm so sorry that happened. I'm sorry you had that dream.
1: Yeah.
0: No.
2: I'm not, though.
1: I
2: don't care.
1: God.
2: No.
3: It's common
2: a dream.
3: Courtesy.
1: Seriously?
2: Courtesy.
0: You're nuts.
3: If I'm like a little bit distraught over something that happened in my sleep.
2: You're distraught over something that happened in your sleep.
1: Thank you.
0: Just like grow up.
3: Hey,
1: 100%. Grow up.
0: Okay. Like nothing happened.
2: How old are you?
0: Literally nothing happened.
1: But
0: zero.
1: I have feelings and I need to be comforted.
2: I'm distraught.
0: Take your feelings, go to your resort.
1: Oh my God.
0: Get out of here.
1: I hate that resort.
0: You're nuts.
2: You know what my dream would be? You not bringing this up.
0: Amen, brother.
2: Hey.
0: Yes. The Padres have hit the All-Star break. 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

0: game.
1: Oh, I guess you're right.
0: What are you talking about?
2: Have somebody in the other Baz box running once he hits them?
0: A ghost runner?
2: Yeah.
0: I don't think you can do that. The Major League Baseball draft took place over the weekend as well, and the Padres drafted a huge flame-throwing pitcher, Coleman Borthwick, from Florida. He with the 21st pick. He's 6'6", 260 pounds.
1: Wow.
0: And he's a kid. He's a high schooler.
3: Oh.
0: Like, can you imagine that, going to high school for that kid?
1: No.
0: What are you doing? Play baseball.
2: Yeah.
0: Go play, be tight end.
3: Yeah.
0: But, you know, we'll see what happens with him. Yeah. But that was their big first-round pick. The Final Four is all set in the World Cup, you guys. Of course, we have Spain versus France tomorrow in one match, and then Argentina will be playing England in the other match on Wednesday. How did we get there? Well, Saturday's matches saw England beat Norway 2-1. Sorry, Emily.
1: Bomber.
0: Are you devastated?
1: Rats. I'm devastated. My sister's really the one that's really distraught.
2: Oh, is she going to be okay?
1: She had that watch party.
0: Did she end up having that watch party?
1: She had the watch party. I actually went there yesterday to her house to drop my niece off. I didn't go to the watch party. I went to drop my niece off. And lining the front steps to go up was Norwegian flags stuck in
0: the They're still up. I mean, they lost.
2: She's been a fan as far back as I can remember, like 2 weeks.
0: Well, I'd say about 3 days.
2: Oh,
0: yeah. Until Norway won.
1: Uh-huh.
0: I mean, she probably had no idea.
1: No.
0: So, that was unfortunate. And then Argentina took down Switzerland 3-1. So, I mean, that's an incredible Final Four. For those that know soccer, that know, you know, these kind of, you know, programs, I mean, that's as good as it gets.
2: The sky's locked in. So she's
3: I've been out ever since U.S. was
2: You've been out.
0: That was it?
3: Yeah. Oh, I was into U.S. and Mexico, but once they were both out, I was like, what am I doing here?
0: You know? Okay. What are you doing here?
3: I don't know, guys.
0: Well, then Saturday night, you guys, Conor McGregor's big comeback fight against Max Holloway ended up being a massive letdown at UFC 329. Yeah, well, Conor appeared to blow out his knee when he went for a jumping kick in the first seconds of the fight.
3: Shut up.
0: Yes, it ended quickly after that when he couldn't continue.
1: I was so confused.
0: Well, it was very unfortunate, you know. I mean, now the conspiracy theories are running out all over the place that he came in with a pre-existing injury. There's footage of him warming up backstage and they're like, "Wait, he doesn't look very steady on his feet." When he did the walkout, people were all saying, that's not like Conor's normal walkout. He's not acting all crazy and very confident. He looks unsure of himself. Then when he went to take off his shoes, he again kind of stumbled a little bit. And they're like, did he have a knee injury going into the fight?
3: Oh, my God.
0: And that's all. But obviously, he wanted to get paid.
3: Yeah.
0: The fight had to happen, all that stuff. Oh. They're saying he let Dana White know. Dana said, no, please still fight because we'll lose all this money. All these things are coming out now. Mm-hmm. But I have a rebuttal of, if he did have a knee injury going into the fight, why in the world would he go for the craziest, ridiculous kick like he did in going into the fight? You go in, he could have just stood and boxed for, you know, three rounds or however long, five rounds, and been fine. You go in, go for this crazy leaping kick if you have a knee injury. That would make zero sense.
3: Unless he's trying to make it look like I injured my knee this second.
2: No, that's
3: because if he would have boxed, people would have noticed, right?
0: I mean, you could still win. He could have still won by just throwing
3: even
0: punches.
3: Even with a bad knee?
0: Yeah.
3: Oh.
0: Throwing punches, you're doing fine. Either way, it's not great.
2: I follow a lot of these like sports doctors on Twitter because of football.
3: Oh, okay.
2: And like all of them said the same thing, that when he landed, his body went forward, his knee buckled, and they all said he clearly tore his ACL and MCL.
0: There's a good possibility maybe he had a partial tear going into the fight, and then you know, it just blew out completely. Mm. I just don't know. Either way, I mean, I can't even imagine paying money to go see that fight.
1: Oh,
0: no, thankfully, there's no more pay-per-view, and it was on streaming, and so it didn't cost us viewers anything to watch.
3: Yeah.
0: But it's a massive letdown. I mean, we're so hyped to watch Conor come back and fight, and you're like, oh, man, this is going to be a crazy fight. And then literally 5 seconds into the fight, it's over.
1: Yeah.
2: And if he fights in like another, say, a year of recovery, 2 years from now, he'll be 37, right? Because he's 35 now. Does he think he's going to come back or no?
0: I really don't know. I mean, it really hurts his legacy because you go, you know, the last time we saw him fight, he broke his leg.

0: That was 5 years ago. He comes back and then he gets hurt again. And you go, oh, do I want to see him fight again?
1: Yeah. When the fight before he broke his leg, he got beat quickly.
0: Yeah, so he's so like, it's not looking great for him.
1: Yeah, the worst thing that happened to him was that stupid Mayweather thing, because he made so much money
0: again,
1: and then it ruined his UFC legacy.
0: It does and it doesn't, because I mean, again, he made $15 million for this fight.
1: If you want to watch him fight in the UFC,
0: this was the biggest gate in UFC history, and Dana White was saying this fight was trending to be bigger than the White House event. So people still want to see Conor fight.
1: I know, that's what I'm saying, but we could have seen him more.
0: Yeah, but I mean, he doesn't care. Yeah. And people still want to see him. Yeah. So, I don't know. We'll see what happens, but just what a letdown. Sports Dirt is brought to you by Bill Howe Plumbing, Heating, Air, Restoration, and Flood. 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So when, you know, what we do all the time is when we are confused by what something means or we need answers, we take to the internet. Mm-hmm. We're looking up for the definitions of things. Well, this is going to be interesting because they have the top 10 words searched to find out the definition of what it means.
2: Oh.
0: So what are we looking up? That's going to be fascinating. We'll find out coming up next on the show at Rock 105.3.

0: Sublime on the show. It's Rock 105.3. This is going to be really interesting because, you know, what we all do, we all take to Google and the internet whenever we have a question for anything these days. Well, apparently somebody has put together the top 10 words that are searched to find out the definition of what it means. So, you know, sometimes we'll be confused. Now, what exactly does that mean?
1: Yeah.
0: And then you will look it up.
1: Yeah.
0: But so what are the top 10 words that we're looking up?
1: Yeah, Google released this data, so it goes through the first of the year until last week, and these were the top 10 words Americans were looking up. Number 10 is bias.
0: They don't know what bias means?
1: Yeah. There's a handful of words on here that I'm like, you didn't know what that means? And then there'll be like a handful that you go, okay, this is clearly related to like news or whatever. Number 9, democracy.
0: Now that I'm curious if you don't know what it means or if you're looking for an exact definition or maybe like, you know, there could be students that look up the word for exact. I don't know.
1: But enough students to make it the number 9 nationwide is kind of well. Maybe it had something to do with the 4th of July.
0: Maybe. Yeah, I don't know.
1: 250. I don't know. No, I don't
0: wild.
1: Know. But that's pretty wild. Number 8 word we were looking up on Google so far this year is culture. Trying to figure out exactly what is
0: this
1: culture.
0: This is all really strange.
2: Yeah.
1: Yeah. Like seriously, I wish there was more insight into exactly like why and when. Was there a certain spike at a certain time?
0: Yeah,
1: or has
0: I don't
1: it
0: know.
1: Been all year long?
0: Very odd.
1: Number 7 goes to narcissist.
0: Oh.
1: I could see people looking that one up. Uh-huh. I mean, just because, you know, it's such a buzzword and people will use it. And then you go, do I really know exactly what that means? Am I? Number 6 goes to metaphor. So,
2: really? Don't you learn that in like third grade?
0: Well,
1: I think a lot of these things you're supposed to learn in third grade. Number 5 goes to integrity.
0: Yeah, there's got to be something behind these words, because, I mean, obviously, you know what integrity means, but if you're looking up the definition of it, there's something behind that.
1: Like you want to specifically
2: know. Yeah, you want the actual words of the definition, not just like the gist of what it means.
0: But that's high. Mm-hmm. I mean, for number five word?
1: Integrity.
0: Yeah. So people are doing it a lot.
1: Yeah. Like maybe somebody's claiming they have integrity
0: and
1: people are like, do they really?
0: I don't know.
1: I don't know. Number 4 goes to empathy. So, okay. All right.
0: Weird.
1: Number 3, fascism.
0: Okay. That one I can see.
1: Yeah.
0: That one does make sense.
1: What's going on in the world right now? Yeah. That one makes sense.
3: Big one.
1: Okay, this is wild, you guys. The number 2 word people were looking up the definition for so far this year is the word love.
0: Ooh.
1: What?
0: Ooh.
1: Like, what are we using that for?
0: Well, there's probably a lot of people, that, you know, have some sort of issue going on in a relationship or whatever.
1: Yeah.
0: And they just look it up to figure things out.
2: That's really odd.
1: Like, you don't really love me.
0: And again, it could be a younger set of people looking it up.
1: Yeah.
0: Like, hey, I feel like I'm in love, but I don't know what love actually means.
1: Mm-hmm.
0: So I don't know. That's really interesting.
1: Yeah. And according to Google, the number 1 word people were looking up this year, and this one, I pretended to understand for like a while. And everybody would use this word. And it wasn't until recently I finally asked somebody, I'm like, what does that actually mean? And the number 1 word we were looking up this year, gaslighting.
2: I've actually looked that up before a
0: while ago. Really?
2: When it was starting to be a big buzzword and everybody was saying it.
1: Yeah, you're gaslighting me.
2: Yeah.
1: Wait, but what does that mean they're actually doing? So the actual definition of gaslighting is psychological manipulation over an extended period of time that causes the victim to question the validity of their own perception of reality. So somebody accuses you of something so much that you start to question, am I actually like that?
0: Well, it's funny because people use it in so many different ways.
1: I think people don't understand, you know, like kind of the way I feel people use it a lot is like you're egging me on.
0: Right.
1: You're riling me up.
0: Yeah. That's how I thought
1: you're trying to make me mad.
2: Yeah,
1: you're trying to pick a fight.
3: I thought it was you did something. I called you out on it, but you're blaming me for what you did.
0: No, that's not how I thought it was.
3: That's what I thought it was.
0: Yeah. That's interesting.
1: Yeah. So
0: see, we all have different thoughts of what that actually means, and we're all wrong.
1: Yeah. So I guess it's good that people are actually looking that up. But the number one word by far this year in the U.S. that people are seeking the definition of.
0: Okay. I can actually see that. That one makes sense.
2: Because
0: That's what I thought it was going to be, more of, like, you know, buzzwords and terms that people just weren't really sure about.
1: Right.
0: Not love.
1: Dude, seriously.
0: But okay.
1: Yeah.
0: All right. We are going to put our friendships to the test. Of course, we're going to play our version of the Newlywed Game. It is time for the Newly Show Game when we get back on the show on Rock 105.3.
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It's Rock 105.3. All right, here we go. It is time for the ultimate friendship test. It is time for our version of the newlywed game. It is time for the Newly Show game.

0: The Newly Show game is designed to test our friendship. It does. Yeah. It really does. It's so crazy levels. Every time we play it. Yeah. Works just like the old Newlywed game where two of us stay in the main studio here. Jamie asks questions. Two of us go to the soundproof booth, and then we come back in and try to match our partner's answers. The teams this week are Emily and myself versus Sky and Thor.
1: Okay.
0: So those are the teams. So me and Thor are going to go to the soundproof booth first. Jamie is going to ask you ladies the questions, and then we'll come back in and try to match your answers.
2: Okay.
0: All right, Emily. Good luck, kiddo. Right.
1: I got you, Eddie.
0: I know
1: you
0: got this,
1: Thor. I got you. Nice.
2: Okay. Okay. Can you? All day. This guy.
1: I know.
2: This guy.
1: He's a lot.
2: Yeah, he's not very encouraging.
3: No. Don't pass out, he says.
2: Yeah, that's his hot pump-up speech for me. Don't pass out.
3: All right. All right. Emily, I'm going to start with you.
2: Okay.
3: If the AC broke in the middle of summer, who on the show does your partner think would lose their mind first?
1: Oh, this is easy. Eddie. I mean, Sky doesn't even use the... I mean, Eddie will say himself. Sky doesn't even use her AC. Because she's a weirdo. No offense, Sky.
3: Take offense.
1: I
3: take offense.
1: I would lose it too because I hate being hot and like I get panicked and I would be in a mess. But and then Thor would be okay. He doesn't even have AC really. He only has it in a couple rooms of his house. So I'm gonna say Eddie. We'll say
3: all
1: himself.
3: Right. Sky, what about you? If the AC broke in the middle of summer, who on the show does your partner think would lose their mind first?
2: Yeah, I mean, I could kind of make an argument, not for me, but for the other three, because Emily will go into a panic. Thor's just good at complaining about everything. So, but I think, yeah, the one who would be like the most affected. It's I agree. It's Eddie. I think he'll say Eddie as well.
3: All right. Sticking with you, Sky, do you think your partner spends over or under $20 at the airport before a flight?
1: What a question.
2: $20. Oh, no. It's tough because remember that one time he showed up early and then he got himself like Phil's barbecue and had like 8,000 sauces. Just in the upcharge on sauce alone, I think he spent $20. But that's pretty rare. I think he'll wait for the free drink. I don't think he'll even buy himself a bottled water. He knows a free drink is coming, a free snack is coming. And so much of this depends on like the time of day too. Like, is it breakfast time? Is it in between two meals? Because I have seen the guy get an Einstein's like, you know, breakfast sandwich before. Ooh, but I'm going to say, just knowing Thor and how cheap he is, I'm going to go under $20.
3: All right. What about you, Emily? Do you think your partner spends over or under $20 at the airport before a flight?
1: I think, yeah, it depends on also if he's eaten and he needs to get a meal in before the flight. But normally...
2: Hangry.
1: I would say typically Eddie doesn't buy. He doesn't. Sky and I are big gift shop. We go to the what's it called?
2: Hudson News.
1: You'll see Sky and I in there. I'll be buying magazines. Sky will be getting her snacks for the hotel room later and for the airplane.
2: Yeah. For
1: so
2: the
1: me and
2: week.
1: Sky are dropping like $30 before we get on the plane. Because things add up too.
2: It's not cheap.
1: Mama might be having a glass or two of wine before the flight. So.
2: Oh.
1: But this isn't about me. This is about Eddie.
2: No.
1: Under, because Eddie might just get like a bottle of water. That's it.
3: All right, under. Last question for you, Emily. What job will your partner be the worst at? Police officer, teacher, air traffic controller, or an accountant?
1: Oh, wow. I feel like Eddie could do the air traffic controller, police officer, or teacher. He wanted to be a police officer, actually. Fun fact.
3: Wow.
1: Eddie, no offense, Eddie, when he comes back in here, but he's horrible with numbers. He'd be a bad accountant.
2: Oh, no.
1: Yeah, he's not very good at... His math skills.
3: All right. What about you, Sky? Last question. What job would your partner be the worst at? Police officer, teacher, air traffic controller, or an accountant?
2: I feel like whatever I answer, Thor's going to be offended and want to defend himself. Police officer, we all know he's going to be a crooked cop, but he's going to think he's going to be a good one. Air traffic controller, he actually knows the most about that out of any of us in the room because he got his pilot's license. Dude knows every single... He could tell you down to the penny what his bank account is right this moment.
3: Yeah.
2: And I feel like he kind of has... He loves his kid to death, but other people's kids, not the biggest fan. So I'm going to say teacher, he would be the worst at.
3: All right.
1: Mm-hmm.
2: Yeah. Oh, God. But I still feel like he's going to be mad. Yeah.
1: I don't know. Can his attention span handle air travel?
2: Oh, but you know he would never answer that.
1: You're right.
2: You know what I mean?
1: You're
2: like, please. Even though you're totally correct. Hi, guys.
1: Eddie, we got this.
4: Oh.
1: We got it.
2: No, we got this too, Thor. How about that? How about that? And I didn't pass out.
0: Couple of confident ladies here.
2: Very confident.
0: That's interesting.
2: I feel it was an easier batch today.
0: Okay. Uh-huh. Well, that's putting the pressure on us to make sure that we answer correctly.
2: All right.
0: Yeah, we were in the soundproof booth, couldn't hear anything, so we will now try to match your answers.
3: All right, Eddie, I'm going to start with you. If the AC broke in the middle of the summer, who on the show do you think would lose their mind first?
0: Okay, well, Sky doesn't use the AC almost ever, so she doesn't even come into play here. Emily will get very hot and need the AC. Thor likes the AC, but weirdly can handle it if not. I think it's me. I mean, I am. I hate the heat. I don't do well in heat. I'm always running the AC. I would consider like getting a hotel room. That's how bad I would be upset about it. So I'm going to say me.
3: Emily went with you.
0: Yeah.
1: Yeah.
0: Wow. Good answer, Emily.
1: Yeah, you couldn't handle
0: it. Oh, I hate it. I hate it. Nothing.
1: Now I'm panicking and I'm miserable and complaining about it.
0: Yeah, but you could handle it.
1: I would have to.
0: Could not handle it.
1: Yeah.
3: Yikes. What about you, Thor? If the AC broke in the middle of summer, who on the show do you think would lose their mind first?
5: You know, I would say me for a long time, but my wife has made me... Like, I grew up, and it was, like, always 60 in the house. We always had the AC blasting. Yeah,
0: especially. Is that your dad?
5: Yeah, yeah.
2: That's so cold, man.
5: But now that I'm with my wife, I realized I don't have to put it on nonstop. Like, we could always, like, last night we didn't run the AC. We had the windows open. So I'm going to say Eddie.
3: Sky said Eddie as well.
2: Oh, yeah. Yeah, I'd be scared there for a second.
5: Yeah, no, I mean, there was pre my wife Haley, I would have said myself.
2: Wow.
0: Never let this happen.
2: Freaking out. Eddie's freaking out just thinking about it.
5: My buddy's AC broke and they couldn't have one for the last 5 days.
0: Dude.
5: Yeah.
0: I'm out. I'm moving out.
5: I told him, like, because he's an HVAC, I go, bro, just get a cheap window AC.
0: Mm-hmm. I don't know why. 5 days?
5: Yeah.
0: I move it out.
5: It's like $130.
0: I'll sleep outside.
5: Plug it in.
2: Oh, man.
3: All right, Thor, I'm sticking with you for the next one. Do you spend over or under $20 at the airport before a flight?
5: It's tough because I get my, what's it called? The Ghirardelli's. It's the Gardetto's. Gardetto's. I get a water.
0: You get it every time?
5: Every
0: time you fly?
5: Dumb question. Mm-hmm. Of course. I get my Gardetto's.
0: Switch it up.
5: I get my Gardetto's. I don't need to, baby.
0: Okay.
5: I get my Gardetto's. I get peanut butter M&M's and then a water. So is that more than $20? At the airport, I'd have to say yes, it is.
0: What about your magazines?
5: I don't get magazines. And then sometimes I'll buy food. Like, I'll buy, like, a burger. I usually go chicken sandwich. I don't trust burgers at the airport.
1: So what?
5: I'll go chicken sandwich. You trust
0: somebody cooking chicken more than a burger?
5: Because I feel like you can't, because they fry the chicken.
2: Oh.
5: You know?
2: This is wild.
5: I don't know. If I have my Jack in the Box at the airport, that's what I'm thinking about.
0: What?
5: So, yes. Over.
3: Over. Sky went with under.
5: Under?
2: Like, I've seen you occasionally get meals, but I didn't realize you always got snacks.
5: Yeah, because I always get a water.
0: You two are always going over to Hudson News getting your little snacks on.
2: See, me and Emily, I thought.
0: No, I always see this guy going over there.
2: Oh, see, I didn't. I thought
5: Gardetto's,
2: he was.
5: The water and then.
0: Did you not hear about the Gardetto's?
2: I did hear about the Gardetto's. I knew he liked Gardetto's, but
1: every
2: I didn't
1: time.
2: Know it was every
0: By the way,
2: time.
0: If you just get a water, you're over $20 now.
5: Yeah.
2: The water alone.
5: Because I sometimes it takes too long for the carts to come out. I need to quench my. I had to replenish my fluids while flying.
2: Damn it.
3: Replenish your fluids.
0: Weird.
3: All right, what about you, Eddie? Do you spend over or under $20 at the airport before a flight?
0: This is easy. I am not I have to have snacks. Oh, before I get on a plane, I have to have snacks. I don't understand. I mean, I'm going to be flying for 2 hours.
2: Well,
0: like,
2: if this plane
0: need?
2: Goes down, you ain't getting any of my snacks.
0: Well, I'll just take them from
2: when
0: you.
2: When we're building our shelter and our fire. So
0: what are you going to do?
2: I'm going to run.
0: You can't.
2: I'm going to run.
0: With your Gardetto's?
2: With my Gardetto's, yeah.
0: I don't ever buy anything at the airport. Once I'm through I do have a lot of time on my hands to kill. Like, but I just sit there.
2: You're there 8 hours
0: I'm,
2: early.
0: I'm comfortable. I'm just sitting there.
5: How weird is that?
0: I'm just sitting there. I'm great. Nothing? I'm
2: just
0: chilling,
2: staring,
0: man,
2: at the wall?
0: I'm chilling. But I don't ever buy anything, so way under.
4: Emily said under.
0: Atta girl.
1: It always does weird me out. It always does. Why is Eddie just sitting there?
2: Yeah, like, what does that get to
1: walk around?
0: I'm having a great time. I'm chilling.
1: Oh, I'm getting magazines. I know. I'm getting wine.
0: Sit down.
5: No, you spend like $120.
0: You're quite over.
1: So true.
0: Yeah.
4: Oh, my. All right, Eddie, last question for you. I asked Emily which job you would be worst at. The options were police officer, teacher, air traffic controller, or accountant. Who did she say?
0: I'd be a great cop. Love to follow the rules.
2: Really?
0: But I mean, great meaning I'm doing my job well. You guys would hate me because I'm making sure things are done correctly.
2: I was going 66 miles per hour, sir.
0: What's the speed limit?
2: Well, it's 65, but I
0: did
2: was
0: you
2: just
0: do something wrong?
2: I don't feel like it. Everybody
1: ticket.
2: Else
1: it
2: was
1: just one
0: ticket.
1: Mile.
2: I mean, ticket. A double ticket?
0: Sorry. Damn. You give me attitude. Another one.
2: A third ticket?
0: You're going in.
5: I don't think you can get a ticket for giving an attitude.
0: I'll figure something out.
2: Okay.
0: I would be an excellent teacher. I work well with kids. I've been coaching for 10 years, so I think I would be pretty good at teaching, and I'm pretty patient with kids. The other two is where it's going to get squirrely. I don't feel like I want to be an air traffic controller, so I don't think I'd be great at it, but I can handle pressure pretty well, so I'd be okay at it. The last option is the worst option. I am horrible at math. I hate numbers. Accountant, no thanks.
4: Emily said accountant.
2: Woo! Yeah,
0: give me a break.
2: Give me a break.
0: No, thank you.
1: Okay. That would be rough, Eddie.
0: Yeah, bad.
4: Thor, what about you? Which job would you be the worst at? Police officer, teacher, air traffic controller, or accountant?
5: Because I am a pilot, I feel like I'd
0: remember
5: be,
0: that.
5: Yeah,
0: what a time.
5: I still have my license.
0: Get in there, man.
5: It's tough. It's expensive.
0: Why me
5: we
0: around?
5: Have a son. I'm gonna get back. License never expires.
0: Okay. Is that really?
2: Never?
0: Is that
5: 100%? You just I gotta get a biannual flight review.
0: Oh, okay.
5: I never.
0: Oh.
5: You never lose your license.
0: Oh, that's well.
5: So I'm gonna say I could do that. I was actually talking to a mechanic yesterday. And then teacher, I think I'd be there was one point in my life I wanted to be a social studies teacher. Love
0: just
5: history.
0: Social studies?
5: I love American history. world history could care less. And then what was the other one?
4: Police officer and accountant.
5: My wife thinks if I was a police officer, I'd be crooked.
2: She's right. May or may not have been said. May or may not.
0: What the heck, bro?
5: I don't agree. She says, because I said at one point I was like, if radio ever didn't work out, I could be a cop. But she goes, you'd be so crooked. I go, no, I wouldn't. So she thinks, she goes, you're telling me if you showed up at a place and they offered you money, you would say you wouldn't take it? I go, maybe.
0: Or,
5: and then I said, I'm a cop. I could do whatever I want.
0: Or you do a big bust and they have like thousands of dollars. Yeah. You're not going to take a little something for you on the set?
5: Yeah, I'm sure they do.
2: Okay. You know?
0: What?
5: Full raw chick, you know?
0: Oh,
5: you
0: hey!
1: Oh my God!
0: Dude!
5: But I don't think I'd be a bad cop. But, and the last one, I'm sorry.
0: Accountant.
5: I'm going to go accountant because I, even though I'm good at saving, but I'm terrible at math. Terrible.
4: Sky went with a teacher.
2: Sorry. The way you obsess over numbers and finance.
5: Yeah, but I'm terrible at math.
2: But you know everything down to the penny, and a teacher, you love your kid.
5: Yeah.
2: But a room full of other people's kids? Mm. I don't
0: wow.
2: know
0: about that. Damn. You were so confident, Sky. What happened?
2: I thought I nailed all those answers.
0: You didn't.
1: Nope.
2: Son of a...
0: Because Emily and I swept the first round.
1: Out, Eddie.
2: Okay.
0: And we have a nice 3-1 comfortable lead. But we have a whole nother round to go as round 2 of the Newly Show game is coming up next on the show at Rock 105.3.
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Chili Peppers on the show. It's Rock 105.3. So we are in the middle of playing our version of the newlywed game. It is the newly show game. The teams this week are...

0: Oh yeah.
1: So I'm going to say Eddie.
0: I'm going to find you.
2: All right.
0: I'll find you.
1: Okay.
0: Don't worry.
1: I hope you
0: will. I got you. I got you.
2: All right, Thor, I'm sticking with you. What type of summer movie would your partner most likely go see? The big blockbuster epic, a superhero movie, the funny R-rated comedy, or a family-friendly movie?
1: Oh, family-friendly movie. Are you kidding me? If there's another option that says whatever her daughter wants to see, but family-friendly movie all day. If she says anything else, she's a liar.
0: No.
1: She's not going to see a blockbuster. She'll see a blockbuster. She'll see us. But if it's a family-friendly movie like Lilo and Stitch, she's going to go see Lilo and Stitch.
0: I'm shocked you didn't go to Moana this weekend.
1: Nobody bombed. Did. Yeah, nobody did.
2: Yikes. What about you, Eddie? What type of summer movie would your partner most likely go see? The big blockbuster epic, a superhero movie, the funny R-rated comedy, or a family-friendly movie?
0: Well, weirdly... I kind of agree with Thor that it would probably be a family-friendly movie, but Emily, I don't think, is going to say that. Because, like, what did she go see recently? Toy Story.
1: Yeah, it depends on my mood.
0: Yeah, she went to go see Toy Story. And you're like, really?
1: Yeah.
0: Of all movies to go see?
1: I was playing with toys, and it got in my head.
0: I think Emily is going to say the R-rated comedy. I think that she would want to see that, you know, like a Jackass-style movie or something like that. The truth is, it's probably the family-friendly movie, but because she doesn't care about blockbusters, she doesn't care about actually good movies. So I think she's going to go see the comedy.
2: All right. Last question for you, Eddie. Who on the show would be the most dramatic about getting a sunburn?
0: Oh, well, this is really tough. Because the two most dramatic people on the podcast, well, Thor is actually in there too. He's a little dramatic when it comes to getting hurt or things like that. So if Thor got a bad sunburn, he'd actually be pretty dramatic about it. But the two, obviously, Sky's the most famous sunburn dramatic ridiculousness of all time. But Emily is recently coming off this bad sunburn and it was very dramatic. So she's the one answering. So it may be in her head that she got that sunburn and was kind of crazy or whatever. But nobody can top Sky. I mean, she left work, had her mom pick her up because she couldn't drive.
1: So crazy.
0: It was all crazy. So
2: how old was she when that happened?
0: She was in her 20s.
2: Wow.
0: It was crazy. So, yes, it's still, nobody can beat Sky. It's Sky.
2: All right. Last question for you, Thor. Who on the show would be the most dramatic about getting a sunburn?
1: I mean, I would hope she says herself, even though she's going to say it's not her. I don't know. She had the devil's itch, which sounds like an STD.
0: Yeah, or some sort of hemorrhoid issue.
1: Yeah, so ooh. I'm going to say Sky. She's going to say herself, because how could she not?
0: Yeah, I mean, it'd be crazy if not. So there you go. They are in the soundproof booth. They are now coming back in and going to try to match our answers. Ah, I think we nailed that.
3: Yeah, oh, you nailed it.
0: I think we nailed it.
3: Oh my God, you guys.
0: I think I nailed it.
3: That's great. I'm so glad.
0: Yes. So you guys were in the soundproof booth, couldn't hear anything, so you'll now try to match our answers.
2: All right, Sky, I'm going to start with you.
3: Okay.
2: I asked Thor if he was missing, which member of the show would he pick to find him? Who did he say?
3: Oh, okay. I'm sorry.
0: You okay?
3: No, like I just have
1: those glucose levels, bro. She's about to pass out.
0: Put a sugar cube under her tongue.
1: Somebody get her a packet of sugar now.
3: Okay, can you not?
0: I'm losing it.
3: Okay. No, I just had so
1: she's E.T.?
3: I'm not E.T. I don't need a Reese's pieces. No, I just had so many different thoughts about, like, immediately my mind went to Emily, and no offense, a little bit of internet stalking. I feel like she's prime on that. But then there's Eddie with the true crime, where he'll kind of figure things out before even the end of, like, the true crime documentary happens. I don't think I got these skills. So it's definitely between Eddie and Emily. I could so make an argument for both. But then Emily may give up at a certain point. You know, she may be like, oh, I'm over this.
1: Yeah, let's go grab a drink.
3: So I'm going to say Eddie.
2: Thor went with Eddie.
3: Okay. Woo! Yeah.
4: No.
3: I'm with Eddie.
1: You'll find me.
4: I'm not going to go grab a drink at curbside.
0: You will give up. Search. You'll be over that in about 2 minutes. You're like, oh, well,
1: and then
0: he's,
1: if you did find
0: he's
1: me,
0: gone.
1: And then if she did find me, she'd be like, where's my gift?
3: Oh, my.
4: A reward would be nice.
1: Okay. A reward?
0: Wow.

0: All right, Emily, if Eddie went missing, who on the show would he pick to find him?
1: Ooh, that's tricky. I do watch true crime as much as Eddie, and so I would feel like I would be good at it, but he's right. Like, I am probably giving up. I'm sorry, Eddie.
2: I'm still missing.
1: Eddie, I gave it a solid 2 hours.
2: I gave it a solid two hours.
3: That's amazing.
1: Thor, does he care enough to go out of his way to do this big grand search? You know, I kind of think Skye might be good at this. She's very nosy. She's a busybody. She's got to contact the authorities and stay on it. And they've been friends the longest. I'm going to say Skye.
0: Eddie went with Skye.
2: Yeah, I'm shocked, Skye. You don't believe. I mean, you are weirdly a detective when it comes to things.
3: And that is true. And Emily, you guys are right. I would definitely contact the authority, but I feel like you guys being so deep in true crime, I was giving you credit of thinking through more scenarios.
4: The problem with Skye is, though, she'd be on the hunt until her daughter needed something.
1: Oh,
4: then she'd immediately give up and go get Loveland Lemonade.
3: A quick boba run and then back to the search.
4: Back to the search.
2: Okay, thanks.
1: Sorry, Eddie.
3: Yeah.
2: Thanks.
3: Yeah.
0: Jeez. All right. Emily, what summer movie are you most likely to go see? The big blockbuster epic, a superhero movie, the R-rated comedy, or a family-friendly movie?
1: I'm not seeing... Say them again really quick. I'm sorry.
0: All right. The big blockbuster epic, a superhero movie, the funny R-rated comedy, or a family-friendly movie?
1: I mean... It's between the R-rated, no, I'm not seeing the superhero one and then the epic thing, whatever that is. I would like to see R-rated comedy, but I feel like I'm waiting for the R-rated comedy to come out. But the family-friendly movie, I'm going to use that to go take my son to probably the lot to take up something for him to do during the day. And I did just see Toy Story 5, the family-friendly.
0: Eddie went with the R-rated comedy.
2: Oh. The R-rated comedy is a family-friendly movie for you guys.
1: That's true. I mean, we did just see Toy Story.
2: Yeah, but you did take him to see Jackass in the drive-in.
1: That's correct, and we will probably be going to that.
2: So there you go.
1: When that comes out.
2: Yeah, see.
1: Hey, they're both right.
2: Okay.
4: Something to do. He's 16. He kind of just want to hang out with his mom at the movies.
1: Hey.
4: That's something he won't
2: Remember
4: do.
2: Remember they bring a blanket and they cuddle up?
4: Cuddle up? Oh. What the hell?
1: Hey, it's cozy.
2: You do.
0: All 16. Right. Skye, what about you? Yeah. What summer movie would you most likely go see? The big blockbuster epic, the superhero movie, funny R-rated comedy, or family-friendly movie?
3: Me and my daughter were just talking about going to see the live-action Moana. And so I'm going family-friendly.
0: Thor went family-friendly.
3: There it is.
4: I can't believe she hasn't seen it yet.
3: Well, we had plans
4: it
3: this
4: looks
3: weekend.
4: Terrible.
3: Yeah, I don't know now.
4: Like, it looks so bad. Sorry.
0: All right, Skye, last question for you. Who on the show would be most dramatic about getting a sunburn?
3: I mean, up until a while ago, I thought it would be a slam dunk me. Emily recently had a very dramatic sunburn, but I feel like still, even with that, it can't top my sunburn when my mom had to pick me up at work.
0: What?
3: So I'm going to go me.
0: Thor went with you, Skye.
3: Yeah. All right.
4: She had that devil's itch.
3: Oh, it's so bad. I don't wish it on my worst enemy.
4: No.
3: So bad, guys.
4: You need penicillin to stop it?
3: Nothing stops it.
4: Nothing stops it.
3: So sad.
0: All right, Emily, with a chance to win the game right now, who on the show would be the most dramatic about getting a sunburn?
1: Yeah, I mean, everything this guy said, like, I did just have a really, really, really, really, really, really awful sunburn. But I did get the sunburn on a Wednesday and did come in on Thursday with the sunburn. I didn't go home from work. But it was horrible.
2: Did your mom pick you up?
1: My mom didn't pick me up. Thor would be dramatic because we heard that he almost went home once from a paper cut. So I feel like if he got a really bad sunburn, he'd be dramatic. Come on.
4: I've gotten really bad sunburn
1: Come on.
4: Before. I also would use sunscreen, though.
1: Hey, Skye all day.
0: Eddie said Skye.
2: There it is. Boom. Nothing will ever top that.
1: We did it.
2: Nothing could ever top that.
1: Nothing.
2: Because we got that correct. We won the game, Emily.
3: Yeah.
2: You guys did better that round.
3: Nice comeback.
2: But congratulations to Emily and me.
3: Yes.
2: Great job. Are you listening to us at work right now when you should be working? Is that allowed? Maybe you're on your computer on Facebook or something and it looks like you're supposed to be working, but you're not. We're going to look into people trying to look busy at work when we get back on the show at Rock 105.3.

0: Fuel on the show. It's Rock 105.3. So if you didn't actually know what was going on and you see Sky here at work, you would think, man, this chick is unbelievable.
1: Mm-hmm. She shows up ever.
0: Maybe.
1: Yeah.
0: She shows up first. She's last to leave. What's She's up? Here all the time. What? Yeah. Man, it's crazy.
1: How have I not won employee of like the year? You know what I mean?
0: Of the century.
1: Thank you, Eddie.
0: But then if you actually break down what this lady is doing here at work.
2: What's this lady doing?
1: Excuse you.
0: It's not actually work.
1: What?
0: What she's doing here is what she calls her busy work, aka avoiding going home to be with her husband.
1: Oh.
0: And doing like doctor's appointments and dealing with bills and like all this. I mean, and how much of that do you have?
2: That's what I was. It's like, okay, maybe a doctor's appointment or bills one day a week to handle all that stuff. How is that every day that you have all these things?
0: It's weird.
1: I don't know.
0: She does, though.
1: Yeah, I keep a little to-do list going.
3: You have one kid.
1: And I know. And I just, there's a lot.
0: Can you imagine if you had like four?
1: Oh, I wouldn't be able to work. Come on. That'd be crazy.
0: Yeah, your to-do list always cracks me up because I see it.
2: Oh, you do?
1: Yeah.
0: Yeah. Yeah. And then when you cross something off that thing.
1: Ooh.
2: That's does she do it like obnoxiously?
1: It's strong.
2: Yes. You can hear it.
1: It's strong, Emily.
0: Yes.
1: Yeah.
0: So yeah, sometimes she'll be here till after, you know, after noon and you're like, man, she's just grinding.
1: Yeah.
0: She's not.
1: Or what I also do is I make like appointments for right after work, but sometimes they can't do it like directly after work. Like today I have a 12:30 dentist appointment.
2: 12:30.
1: So, yeah. So
2: what are you gonna do here until then?
1: That's what I'm saying. So I'll probably stay here and quote do busy work, but then it gets to the point where I'm just trying to figure out things to do. I'll start sorting out drawers and stuff. But to everybody else,
0: you walk by, Sky's still here. You're like, oh man, look at this.
1: Oh, and people will say things. They'll be like, "You're still here? Oh my gosh! Wow! Yeah. That's why the show does so well."
0: Oh, okay. Yeah. Well, you know, a lot of people will do this when they're at work. You know, you'll see them, you know, typing away on their computer and they're doing stuff. And you're like, man, I'm working hard. But really, they're on social media or they're on some chat room or, you know, playing Roblox.
1: Yeah.
0: You know, they're doing something, but they're not actually working. Mm-hmm. And this happens quite a bit.
1: Yeah, they did a survey and asked thousands of U.S. workers how many do this. 66% of workers admit to faking working on the job, with 73% of managers faking working on the job. So managers do it more than the employees.
3: We've had those before.
0: Oh, yeah.
1: They say that they do this about 5 hours a week, which adds up to 6 full work weeks a year. The top go-to is just periodically jiggling the mouse and then opening and closing different windows.
3: Yeah.
1: They said always having a decoy window open on your computer. And then they say
0: you close out your Facebook and you bring up your TPS report.
1: Yeah, yes. It's right there.
0: Like, boom,
1: the whole time.
0: I saw some guy walking behind me. I go, ooh.
1: Yeah. And then they say that they will deliberately put off returning emails and messages just to make it look like they have so much going on that they can't get that, like, they didn't see your email the second it was sent.
3: And that old Seinfeld, too, is you always got to look annoyed. Because if you look annoyed, George, somebody walks in, you're just like rubbing your face. Like, oh, man.
1: Oof. Yeah.
0: And you go, look at him.
3: Man,
1: so stressed. The
3: door's grinding.
1: Yeah. Big time.
0: There you go. So airline food has always been not great, right? That's always been the case.
1: Totally.
0: But who has the best and who has the worst? We're going to see which airlines have the best and worst food and drinks coming up next on the show on Rock 105.3.
1: Well, summer's the best time to take a road trip. We were talking about it earlier, about Brittany hanging out of her sunroof, just loving life in her car. 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

0: the Foo Fighters on the show. It's Rock 105.3. So the running joke has always been about airline food, that it's terrible, right? Yeah. That it's disgusting. Nobody wants airline food. But I guess it depends which airline you're on.
1: Yeah.
0: Now, listen, gone are the days of getting the free snacks and free everything, free food. I mean, back in the day when you would travel, you'd get a meal. Mm-hmm. Like if your flight was over a certain length, you'd get whatever.
1: Even in coach.
0: Yes.
1: Like you didn't have to be in a fancy section.
0: Oh, yeah.
1: Everyone got a meal.
0: Everybody got meals.
1: Yeah.
0: Like full-blown, like, knife and fork meals.
1: Yeah. Wild.
0: And then that kind of went away. And then they started doing like, oh, well, you get a breakfast sandwich, or you'll get a wrap, or you'll get a sandwich. Okay, that's fine.
2: Or the little plates with like the cheeses and
0: you could get that.
2: Stuff like
0: that's fine.
2: Mm-hmm.
0: That went away.
3: Yeah.
0: Now you're paying for everything.
3: Sky, when you fly private, do your chefs come with you?
1: Oh,
0: yeah.
3: Or do you?
0: Yeah,
3: of course. They just have a whole kitchen set up.
1: I've never flown.
3: It's like flying Emirates.
0: Of course.
1: Okay, I don't fly Emirates. No, I don't.
2: Do a filet mignon and then some lobster.
1: No, that's
3: serve action. Depends on where they're going.
1: Yeah.
0: And if she doesn't like it, she's going to throw it at the waitstaff.
1: Okay,
3: well, she throws them off the plane in air.
1: I don't throw anyone off a plane midair. None of this is true. That's crazy, Sky. Okay.
0: That's crazy, Sky.
1: What?
0: And so, you know, I guess this is what they're talking about when they're breaking down food and beverages. You're going to pay for it, but who has the best?
1: Yeah.
0: And the worst.
3: I can't remember the last time. I don't think I've ever gotten a meal on an airplane. I think like
2: you're a kid even like
3: no because like thinking about my dad buying a meal. No, I don't. I mean, we did some longer flights to like New York to California, but like we never sat first class or anything. I mean, I don't think I've ever had a meal. I've had like the what is it called, the cookies and the pretzels and like. And the
0: snacky stuff.
3: Snacky stuff, but that's I've never had an actual.
0: Well, they ranked the beverages too. So like who has the best selection and the best beverages and things like that. Not just wine.
2: Now
0: wine.
3: The airlines that have their own brand is annoying.
0: Oh really?
3: Yeah. Like you fly a certain airline and they have like their own Coke. Really?
0: I don't like the carton of water.
3: It's a new thing.
0: Yeah. Nothing makes me crazier. I hate it.
2: Give me a bottle.
0: And I don't know why.
3: Yeah. But I feel like a little kid. Like about lunch in the cafeteria with the carton.
0: You know me, I can't open anything.
2: Yeah. Oh,
0: I'm going to struggle with that thing.
2: Water everywhere.
0: It's awful.
1: Get it all over the person next to you.
0: Yeah, it's not good. It's not good.
1: So they surveyed thousands of what they call frequent flyers and asked them their feelings on all things food and drink when they fly. And out of the categories, because it's all the airlines, right? So out of the categories, there are two airlines where U.S. airlines didn't even make the rankings because they don't even compete, and that is what they call dining, which is a full meal. And they actually do say that Emirates leads the way.
0: What does an Emirates meal look like?
1: So they had,
0: I can't imagine.
3: Well, Jennifer Aniston's on it a lot.
1: They had an example menu for like a dinner, and you get to pick from like a salad or like a starter. And then after, it's almost like a wedding where it's like there's a steak option, a chicken option, a vegetarian option. And then there's a dessert, whether it's a freshly baked, warm, gooey cookie little mini lava cake. It's wild, dude. So when they looked at all the airlines, U.S. airlines didn't even rank in the category of dining. Now, one U.S. airline did get a mention, and that's for if you're looking for high protein, because it's all about protein.
0: Gotta get the protein in, man. So good for you.
1: And they actually say Delta is the top spot when you're looking for actually a protein option. Most airlines don't offer a protein-based option. That's just, you know, mainly protein and, you know, low carb, if no carb. But Delta made a mention for that.
0: Nice.
1: The other category that U.S. airlines didn't show up in at all, I'm sorry, Emily, that was the wine category.
0: You don't fly U.S.
1: Yeah.
2: Yeah, you're right. But I always want wine to be the strong category.
0: Okay.
1: Yeah. Well, when it comes to the best wine selection and having the most generous pour.
0: Here we go.
2: Here we going.
1: Which is important to people. Air France.
0: All you're ever going to fly.
1: Emily, that's it.
2: Looks like I'm going to France, guys.
1: Yes,
0: wait, just for the wine?
2: Yes.
1: Okay, so the other categories, coffee. You know, you'll see lots of people get coffee on a plane.
0: I've gotten coffee before. I know Thor always gets coffee. Yeah. Sometimes it is disgusting. Yeah. And then sometimes it's not bad.
1: Yeah.
0: I'm trying to think. Hawaiian Airlines, when I flew it, was pretty good.
1: Really?
0: Well, you know, you got to imagine they're probably getting Kona coffee or something like that.
1: Yeah.
0: And then I think I've gotten it on Alaska Airlines, and it is like water. It's disgusting.
1: Mm-hmm. Oh, really?
0: Yeah.
1: Yeah.
3: Well, they probably just use that instant coffee.
0: For sure.
3: Yeah. Mm-hmm.
1: At the bottom of the U.S. airline is actually JetBlue, who offers Dunkin' coffee.
0: Ooh, okay, that's what I normally drink.
1: But they say, again, it's watered down. A lot of it has to do with the ratio, you know what I mean?
0: So gotta make it good, man.
1: Even if the name brand is good. And then the top of the list, again, is Delta, because I guess they do Starbucks coffee on their flights, and people say, yeah, they
0: you
1: actually
0: the
1: make
3: Why is
1: it
3: Emily
1: strong.
3: So blown away? Like, that's a luxury coffee.
2: It's she expensive. Went, ooh. You see how much a bag of coffee is right
3: now? Yeah, I know.
2: Starbucks?
3: But Starbucks is so like...
2: $20.
3: Starbucks is so like, whatever.
2: Oh, I think it's delicious.
0: Oh, you do?
3: Uh-huh. But it's not like this high-end coffee.
2: I feel like it is.
3: It's not.
2: It's expensive. That's all I was basing this off.
3: Just because of the name, though.
2: Yeah.
0: Hey, listen, she's impressed.
2: I am impressed.
3: She was so, what? For Starbucks?
2: I'll never fly Delta.
3: Anyway. You don't fly anywhere.
2: Oh. I don't fly anywhere.
1: That is a bigger point.
2: Southwest, usually.
1: Yeah, that's it. When it comes to snacks, who's got the best snacks out there? Sorry, Emily, you just mentioned it. Coming in worse out of the U.S. airlines, we have Southwest for their pretzel braids.
0: It's the worst.
2: Yeah, those suck.
0: Yeah, I don't know. I'm not a fan of those kind of snacks anyway.
2: Mm-hmm.
0: I usually turn them down.
1: Oh, you say no thank you.
2: Really?
0: Yeah.
1: Keep your pretzels.
2: They don't do honey roasted peanuts anymore, do they? I love those honey
0: too many peanut allergies, man.
1: Damn. Yeah, most places don't do.
0: Sorry, bro.
2: I really enjoyed those.
3: Damn.
1: Yeah.
0: Sorry for your loss.
2: Thank you.
1: And also scoring really high again, we have Delta in the
0: Delta
1: snack category.
0: Oh, really?
1: They say normally they'll do the thing where they bring over a basket and you get to pick one of the things out of the basket. And they say normally in the basket you'll find Cheez-Its, Biscoff cookies, and Sun Chips in the basket.
2: Can I go one of each?
0: No, you pick one.
2: I can't have one of each?
0: Well, no, I mean, you're supposed to pick one.
2: I think I've done that before and they've given it to me.
3: Doesn't surprise me.
1: Yeah, like if you wink at them or you're like, a cute girl, they'll give you more than one.
3: And they're like, she's drunk, just give her.
1: Yeah,
0: okay. She needs to soak up some of that.
1: Soak up.
0: How many wines is she?
1: And then the final question they asked in their survey is if the person next to you brought their own food on the plane, what is the last thing you would want them to bring on with them?
0: What's going to affect you, anything. Sky? Really, anything?
3: So everything stinks. Like
0: if you get a burger?
3: I just
0: sandwich.
3: Don't want to, smell it,
0: right?
2: Yeah. Turkey Sando is a good one.
0: Although, I've had Jersey Mike's on a flight before, and I can tell
1: the
0: onion and
3: like,
1: the oil and the vinegar.
0: It's pretty pungent.
1: Yeah.
3: Anything on a plane just stinks.
1: Yeah.
3: Like, it just,
1: it feels like it's amplified.
3: Yeah.
1: You know, I don't know why.
3: Yeah, because I like the smell of a burger, but for some reason on an airplane, it just
0: bothers you?
3: Weird. Yeah, I don't know why.
1: Yeah.
0: For some reason, breakfast items don't bother me ever. You know,
3: like
0: a breakfast sandwich or a bagel or whatever. But there are certain things, like if you're bringing on some sort of curry.
2: Or
0: anything fish related.
1: Yeah.
0: That's unacceptable. Nope.
2: What about like Panda Express, like beef and broccoli or something like that?
3: Eat it in the airport.
2: Oh, the broccoli would probably stink.
1: Oh.
3: You have all this time. Eat it in the
0: airport. What if I don't, though? What if I'm running and I got to grab food and then I got to get out of here. I can't eat.
2: No. And I've got a 4-hour flight. A 4-hour flight. I'm not hungry right now, but I'm going to be hungry in 2 hours.
3: I mean,
0: you're
3: going to
0: eat cold Panda Express? That's disgusting.
3: Sure. Yeah, that is so gross.
2: I probably wouldn't go Panda anyways.
0: You would.
2: I'd go Jersey Mike's.
3: Ew.
2: Thank you.
1: Okay.
3: Oh, soggy sandwich. 2 hours.
2: I don't get a Mike's way, so.
1: You don't?
0: I didn't know that.
2: Yeah.
1: Who are
2: Vinegary's
1: you?
2: Too vinegary for me. I don't need all the vinegar.
0: What?
2: Thank you.
3: Vinegar.
2: So I just do like mayo. You guys don't need to.
1: I'm like disappointed.
0: I've lost all respect for you.
3: Imagine though.
2: Did you have two much
0: hours
2: anyway?
0: Not much.
3: 2 hours into the flight, you're sitting there. This chick's been fidgety the whole flight.
1: Oh, you know.
0: And how many times has she got up?
3: And now all of a sudden, it's like, all right, she's finally calmed down. Oh, let me look at my bag. And she takes out this giant sandwich.
0: Where did that come from?
3: Moving it around.
2: Yeah, I got to have my bag of Doritos.
0: Have you ever seen her eat? She'll eat like a couple bites and then wrap it all up and then put it away.
3: Yeah,
0: and then bring it back out again.
1: Oh, that paper makes so much noise.
0: Oh, it's ridiculous.
3: I would hit the thing and ask the flight attendant to change my seat.
2: Excuse you.
1: Mid-flight. flight.
2: I just want a couple little nibbles here, and I'm going to do a couple little nibbles down the line.
3: I hope you drop it on the floor.
0: That's really that cool. was a little messed
1: that
0: up.
1: Was, that was
2: and, you, trip, and you know I'll probably still eat it.
3: Oh my God.
0: No, bro.
1: Well, the top three things that they said they don't want the person next to them pulling out. Number three, I didn't even see coming because it's not like a smell thing. I mean, maybe it is, but it's soups or messy liquids.
3: Soups. Dude, on an airplane.
0: Emily would do that in millions.
2: Yeah. A zillion percent.
0: And then spill it everywhere.
1: Yeah.
2: All over my lap.
0: Yeah.
1: So that's all about the spill concerns there. Yeah, that's... number two goes to hard-boiled eggs.
0: Oh, dude. We had Joey Chestnut on, the world's greatest eater, right before the July 4th big competition. And he said he was in a hard-boiled egg-eating competition and then got on a flight.
2: Oh, that's right.
0: And he said he smelled like it. And like, then, of course, you know, the after effects.
1: Yeah.
0: And he said the amount of sulfur that was coming off of him. And he knew it. And he felt horrible, but I can't imagine being on that flight.
2: No,
1: oh, my God. You're just like faces in your sweatshirt the whole time, dude. Just hiding.
0: So gross.
1: But the number one food that nobody wants to sit next to somebody eating is a tuna sandwich.
0: Oh, yeah. Mm-hmm. That's so gross.
1: I jump out. Parachute time.
0: You jump out.
1: Parachute time. Yeah.
0: Parachute
1: time. I can't do fish. No,
0: okay.
1: I'm sorry.
0: Well, there you go. The Padres have made it to the All-Star break. Where are we at? We're going to see what went down in their game yesterday and where they stand at the break next in Sports Dirt.
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2: Lots of sunshine tomorrow through Thursday in San Diego. An extreme heat watch starts tomorrow morning. We'll have highs in the mid-70s today to the low 80s by midweek along the coast, even hotter in the inland valleys.
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1: It's Sports Dirt with the Oracle.
2: Well, we made it, guys. We made it to the All-Star break.
3: You did it.
2: I didn't think we would.
3: No.
2: I was having some questions for a little while.
4: They were just going to tap out?
2: Well, you never know.
4: Okay.
2: Padres are heading into the All-Star break with a win.
4: Okay.
2: Yes. They had their second consecutive come-from-behind win over the Blue Jays yesterday, winning the game 5-4. Now, Germán Márquez, he gave up a first-inning home run, but the Padres came back, scored three in the second inning to take the lead. The Jays then tied it up in the fourth, and then they went ahead in the eighth, 4-3. Then Manny Machado singled home the game-tying run in the bottom of the eighth, and they took the lead on a Ty France sac fly, and they were up 5-4. Nice. Then, of course, their lone all-star, Mason Miller, came in, got the save, and we got the series win.
3: We did it.
2: So that's great.
3: Two in a row.
2: That's great. Let's hopefully that momentum will carry through the All-Star break. So we head into the break winning two in a row and are now 48-48.
3: Oh, okay. It is what it is.
2: Really what we expected.
3: No.
4: Okay.
2: Had high hopes after that first month, and then everything has sort of been whatever after that.
3: Yep.
2: So we'll see what happens. I still am holding out hope that they play well, but
4: nice.
2: We'll see.
3: Yeah.
2: We'll see. The Major League Baseball draft took place over the weekend, and the Padres drafted a big flame-throwing pitcher, Coleman Borthwick, from Florida. He is the he's 6'6 and 260 pounds.
3: Wow.
2: High school kid.
4: Shut up.
2: What is he eating?
3: I don't know.
2: He's huge.
4: Wild.
2: So we'll see whatever happens with him. Yeah. You know, it's so different in baseball than compared to the other sports. We may never see this guy in the bigs, you know, or he may be this phenom and, you know, we may see him in a couple of years.
4: Yeah.
2: But, you know, it's a whole process, but it's just different. It's just different than like you would see in the NBA or NFL or whatever.
3: Mm-hmm.
2: The Final Four is all set in the World Cup. We're going to have Spain versus France tomorrow in one match. And then

0: We had the unfortunate Conor McGregor big comeback fight against Max Holloway, which ended up being a massive letdown on Saturday night. Conor appeared to blow out his knee when he went for some wild jumping kick in the first seconds of the fight. And that was it, pretty much. After that, he couldn't do anything. His knee just kept buckling under him, called the fight after that. So,
1: does he do those kind of moves like often? Is that one of his go-to moves?
0: He always sort of seems to start the fights in some sort of flashy way.
1: Okay.
0: Because he's crazy and, you know, he's so hyped up and those kind of things.
1: Oh, okay.
0: But this was a ridiculous. It's such a crazy thing to think that would ever work, you know, in such a high level fight.
1: Yeah.
0: That it is ridiculous to do. Even Joe Rogan was saying the same thing. Like, there's such a low percentage of that working, so why do it?
1: Yeah.
0: I mean, I know it looks crazy and it looks kind of cool.
1: Looks cool.
0: But those kind of things don't usually work in giant UFC fights.
1: All right.
0: So yeah, it was stupid for him to do. I don't know. It's just tough because so many people are saying, you know, he came into the fight hurt and it was obvious and this and that. And I'm like, if he did, then that would make that move even crazier.
1: Yeah.
0: Because, I mean.
2: Well, and if he did and they lied about it, they're going to get sued for a lot of money.
0: Yeah, it's going to be hard to prove. It'd be really hard to prove.
1: Yeah.
0: You know, because there was back in the day when, like, Manny Pacquiao fought Floyd Mayweather, he had a torn rotator cuff. And they did sue over it and all that stuff because, yeah. But I don't know. I mean, it was such a crazy move that I could see him actually blowing his knee out from trying it. But he did look weird going into the fight.
1: Really?
0: Like, he didn't look like his... Whenever Conor comes out, he does like these crazy looks. And,
1: crazy
0: you
1: eyes.
0: Know, he gives crazy eyes. And he was very subdued. Huh. And I don't know if I thought maybe he's actually nervous. You know, he hasn't fought in 5 years.
1: Yeah.
0: But that would be weird too. Because he has that's the thing about Conor. He's got weird confidence.
3: Yeah.
0: In any fight, he thinks he's gonna win. So I don't know. It was just really, really a weird night, and it was very disappointing. Obviously, the rest of the card was fantastic. That's the hard part. Is the rest of the fights were awesome. Our boy Patty the Batty won.
1: Oh, no way.
0: He looked great.
1: Oh, that's cool.
0: And he's sort of the new Conor.
1: Really?
0: Where I mean, the crowd were.
1: Loves
0: I mean,
1: him.
0: He almost got as big of a pop than Conor did.
3: Yeah.
1: Wow.
0: People were going nuts for him.
1: Oh, that's cool.
0: So yeah, it is what it is. There you go. That is sports dirt for today. Have you guys seen the bison video yet?
3: Dude,
0: that went viral over the weekend. If you haven't, stick around and we'll break down the bison versus man video in the Yellowstone Park when we get back on the show at Rock 105.3.

0: rescue me. Dirty Heads on the show. It's Rock 105.3. I'm sure I was like you and everybody else over the weekend and saw this video that has gone viral over this bison. This was unbelievable. And as I started watching it, I didn't really know what it was at first. Because somebody posted it and didn't really explain what was going on. I'm sitting there watching it and I'm like, what's so, I mean, it's crazy seeing, you don't realize how big those suckers are.
1: Yeah.
0: And they're huge.
1: Yeah.
0: This bison is massive. Mm-hmm. I mean, it looks like a freaking car.
1: Yeah.
2: It's like an elephant.
0: I wouldn't say it looks like an elephant.
1: I mean, a baby elephant.
2: I don't mean like the front of it, but I mean the size.
0: Elephants are bigger than that.
1: Yeah.
0: Actually.
3: Looks nothing like an elephant.
0: Didn't remind me of an elephant.
2: I see an elephant.
3: Doesn't have a trunk.
0: So I'm sitting there watching this bison roll around. He's like rolling in dirt.
1: All feisty.
3: And I'm watching it, and I can't believe how close people are. But people are stupid.
0: Well, you know, again, this took place in like a campground area.
1: In Yellowstone.
0: And so I don't know. I'm trying to think, like, what would I do if I'm in this position? If I see this thing in my campground area, I'm getting away from it. I might snap a picture or video, but I'm getting the hell out of there.
1: Yeah.
0: Because I mean, those things are crazy. They're so big and scary looking and all that stuff. And I just wouldn't want to be anywhere near this thing.
1: No.
0: Well, unfortunately, the people that were in this campground area, I guess, didn't get far enough away.
1: Uh-oh. Yeah. Now, did you guys believe it at first? Because when I first saw it, it was so wild.
0: Did you think AI?
2: I thought it was AI.
1: I thought like there's
3: it was
1: no
3: an elephant.
1: Okay,
2: shut up.
0: Because I was like, no, that doesn't look like an elephant at all.
1: Yeah, like, so the way Eddie said, this is in the campground. This isn't like wild, we're off for a hike in Yellowstone. This is in the middle of the camping area. And I guess there was a guy there who's actually a professional photographer, and he saw this bison acting wild. Because normally they're just off, and then you see them walking slow, and they just tell you not to aggravate it, not to get in front of it. But this guy comes into the campground rolling around, kicking up dirt, kind of like your dog with the zoomies. You know, it just has this crazy
3: typical Watson.
1: Right?
3: Oh, it's the worst.
0: After they get a bath and they want to go out and roll in dirt.
2: Every time.
0: Yeah.
1: Exactly. So this bison is in the camping area and starts charging at a group of kids. And that's when the kids start running off. And this photographer guy's like, this bison's acting crazier than normal, and starts filming, right? And so this thing's running through the campground. Everybody's giving it its distance. And that's when it starts getting in the dirt and doing the stuff you see at the beginning of the video where it's rolling around and then all of a sudden walking. Now, they say you want to stay 75 feet away from a bison. Well, walking 100 feet away from the bison is a grandpa and his son. And they're walking around. They're at further than the safe distance recommended. They pause for a second, take some pictures, and then they're, let's keep walking. So they keep walking, but all of a sudden, a car comes driving through between the bison and the grandpa. And according to animal experts, that car driving through sent this bison in a tizzy. Out of nowhere, he just goes through the trees and charges at grandpa.
0: Did the animal expert actually use the word tizzy? Because is that the technical term for a bison?
1: Yes.
0: Bison tizzy.
1: A bison tizzy.
0: Okay.
1: I believe that is accurate from National Geographic, a bison tizzy.
0: Yeah, it was unfortunate for the grandpa. He tried to play a little hide and seek with the bison, a little peekaboo,
1: if you will.
2: Behind the trees.
0: He went behind the tree, and the person's still filming this whole thing.
1: Yeah.
0: The bison goes into the trees, goes and looking for the guy, and the guy thinks, if I hide here, I'm good. And then next thing you know, He wasn't good.
1: All of a sudden pops out the bison again.
0: The bison's still looking for him. He wants a piece of him.
1: He's trying to take out a tree.
0: He doesn't like the look of that guy.
1: No.
2: Yeah, what is it about this guy?
0: Well, he does look a little squirrely. Yeah. I'm not going to lie. He's very old looking. He's got suspenders. You know, he was asking for it.
1: Well, it's kind of wild when you watch the video because there's multiple times that they disappear behind the tree. So you don't know.
0: They're playing hide and seek.
1: You don't know what's happening.
0: It was a fun game.
1: Until they both pop out. And then you're like, oh, crap. The bison's still on this dude. And then. Yeah, once he catches up with him.
0: I don't know. You guys had a brother and sister growing up.
1: Yeah.
0: If they ever got mad at you, and you know, you would try to run away from them. You would run behind the couch, and then they'd run and try to chase you.
1: Yeah.
0: But
1: yeah.
0: You would just keep, you know, hiding behind the couch.
1: Yes.
0: And they can never catch you.
1: Yeah.
0: Because they're not that fast.
1: Yeah.
0: That's what this guy's plan of attack was.
1: Yeah.
0: He was going to hide behind the trees and just keep moving. And then the bison kept going around looking for him, and he kept moving, circle, circle, circle. But then finally, the bison.
1: Ooh.
0: Got him.
1: Got him.
0: You got him.
1: And that's when he hooked him with his horn and threw him reportedly 8 feet up in the air.
0: Oh, he went flying.
1: With Grandpa landing on the concrete.
0: Oh, now that's concrete over there?
1: Yeah, because it's the road, and in between the road is like the grass area. But what we don't see is because that's normally where the video cuts off with most of the videos.
3: I never understood why they cut videos off there. Like, show the rest of it.
1: Well, here's what happened, and this is why.
0: What do you want to see?
1: So I guess the bison is standing over the dude and doing that head shake thing in aggression, which again is a sign of the tizzy.
0: Yeah.
1: And so the guy taking the video and then all the other people on the other side who are taking the video, they start screaming and waving their arms to try and distract
0: the
1: bison.
0: Why didn't they do that before?
2: I know.
1: Yeah.
0: Before he caught him.
1: One would think, right? So luckily at that point, the bison darted off and went into the woods. People called 911. The ambulance came. And yes, it is clearly reported that this guy has some pretty significant injuries.
0: Did he survive, though?
1: He will survive this attack.
2: Oh, my gosh. Wow.
0: Yeah, because this wouldn't be as funny.
1: Oh, no.
0: Not that it's funny, but it is kind of funny.
1: Well, it looks fake. The way he goes flying in the air and
2: he flips around.
0: What a story, though.
1: He's a grandpa wearing suspenders.
0: That guy's at the VW or whatever.
1: Oh, yeah.
0: VFW.
1: Oh, the VFW.
0: And then tells all of his buddies, he comes in the wheelchair. Yeah, I got hit by a bison this weekend.
1: Yeah.
2: Pulls the video up.
0: Oh, how great is that?
1: Oh, yeah.
0: What a story.
1: That's his claim to fame for the rest of his life.
0: I mean, I wouldn't want to get hit by a bison.
1: Oh, hell no.
0: You know?
3: Oh, God.
0: Because that'd look like it hurt.
1: But all the animal experts are saying this guy did nothing wrong. He did everything right. And this bison was just in a
3: tizzy. My wife told me he did everything right. And I'm like, what do you know about bison?
1: Oh, you're calling out your wife.
3: My wife Haley was like, yeah, he did everything right. You're trained in how to get away from a bison now?
0: Does she know about the tizzies?
3: I don't know.
2: Okay.
3: Eddie, you ever have a bison burger?
0: Have I had a bison burger? I think I might have.
3: Mm-hmm. We used to go to the diner.
0: Not a lot of fat on that thing.
3: No, we used to go to
1: We
3: used to go to the diner in New York, and they'd have bison burgers for some reason, which is crazy because it's a diner. And I'd get it, and it was always just tasted like a regular burger to me.
2: Yeah, it doesn't taste that different to me either.
0: No, different. Okay. When you've had a bison?
2: I have. I've had a bison burger at some like party that
0: I got at a crazy burger or something.
1: Oh,
3: they went bison.
0: Yeah, I think I went bison.
3: Oh, wow. You think it's going to be better. It's not.
1: You do?
3: I'd rather have a cow.
0: So are they going to make that into a bison burger?
3: But ran away.
1: Okay. Ran away.
0: He's got the tizzies. Who knows when he's going to be back?
1: It's wild.
0: You get the tizzies. Just go away.
2: Yeah, it could happen any moment.
1: Yeah, that's pretty brutal.
0: All right. You can see the video. We posted it on our show's Instagram page, by the way, if you haven't seen it and don't have any clue what we're talking about.
1: Yeah.
0: You can go check it out there. Coming up tomorrow, I'm going to give you my latest top 10. That's going to go down. Oh. Plus, speaking of videos, I have been sent a video that is both amazing and ridiculous at the same time.
1: Really?
0: Thor's wife Haley is the best. She is the best.
2: Oh,
0: she's done it again.
3: What did she
0: done it again.
1: Yes.
0: We're going to see what she caught Thor doing that is truly unbelievable all tomorrow.
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I start with the song Dumb. Booker, how do you do? It is Rock 105.3, San Diego's rock station. 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

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It's the Vans Warped Tour. Long Beach, downtown Long Beach this year. And I was trying to count up all the bands. There's easily 100 bands playing. It's a two-day festival. It's coming up in a couple of weekends. And, well, hell, we got your tickets 12:15 and 3:15. The show has them at 8:15, but they already gave away theirs for today. 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

0: The government declassified some UFO pictures. And whenever I see something like that, I get so excited for Tom DeLonge because he's been screaming about this stuff forever. You know he's jazzed about it. The one looks like an X, too. It's kind of cool. It's Rock 105.3.
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Booker, Rocko to 5-3. Jack White, his birthday last week, and he also dropped some new music. He's got a new album out under the Jack White moniker. Nothing White Stripes or one of the other nine projects he has. It's Rocko to 5-3.

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Van from Long Beach. 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And Teresa's got another set of tickets. She's the newest member of Rock 105.3. You'll get those around 3:15 this afternoon. 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

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By the way, shout out to Genevieve Ortega. And if you're wondering, who is that? Well, she's our representative at the All-Star Game coming up for Ball Girls. Yes, she won the fan vote. She's a Padre Ball Girl, so she'll be in Philadelphia this week. Congrats to her. 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

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I love a good Friday night show. Amy Lee and Evanescence out in Chula Vista. 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

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That's preset now. Win a

Well, the first track from the Ramones super group has been released, featuring Billy Joe Armstrong of Green Day, Tim Armstrong of Rancid, Travis Barker of Blink, and CJ Ramone, the latter-day Ramones bassist. They're even having a debut performance. It's the Ramones 50th anniversary tribute show. It'll be at the Hollywood Forever Cemetery. That's in August, hosted by John Travolta. I can't make that one make sense. Everything else sounded right. But John Travolta? What?

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It is Rock Water 5-3 Booker punching out on this Monday as we make way for Teresa. She comes in with more Vans Warped Tour tickets after 3. I'll catch you tomorrow after the show here on Rock Water 5-3.

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I hope Monday has treated you well so far, and if not, I'm going to pick up the pieces. We are Rock 105.3, San Diego's rock station. I'm Teresa, ready to get this done. I got $1,000 for you every hour. Your next shot to rock the bank is coming up at 2:15. We got to find out where we fall on the list for cities with the worst bed bugs. I've got concert tickets. I don't even know what they are yet. I'm going to go find out while we all listen to Sublime. Here's Ensenada.

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San Diego for a while. Not to brag, but we were actually around back in the day when you could slam the phone down to hang up on someone. And it was epic.

All right, see, this is what I'm talking about. We're always giving you something to look forward to all week. We have got Vans Warped Tour Long Beach tickets. You're going to get a pair of two-day GA tickets. All of us hooking it up. 8:15, 12:15, and me, 3:15 all week. 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It's Weezer.

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We just got back to it, so I'm not going to stop your music flow. But I will say this. In two songs, I'm going to tell you where we fell on the Bed Bug City list. I know. I was curious, and now that I've seen it, I got to share. I'm Teresa. We are Rock 105.3.

I'm not going to lie, I didn't want to look because I didn't want to know, but it's my job to know all the good, the bad, and the ugly, and we made the list. The Orkin Man did the top 50 worst cities for bed bugs. Out of all 50 ranked, we came in at number 41. Why? I mean, L.A. was in at number 2, so, you know, I don't know. I'm trying to polish the turd, but there it is. It's a PSA. Now you know. We are Rock 105.3.

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Rock.

Thank you, Offspring. I'm Teresa, hooking it up. Like, I have doubled down on your wins this hour. You've got $1,000 to put in your pocket because Rock the Bank is back. And in just two songs, you're about to win Vans Warped Tour tickets. 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

in the semifinals right now. Tomorrow, it's like France, Spain out of Texas. But the story is FIFA will sell World Cup final field pieces for $450. So if you want some of that MetLife Stadium turf, grass, you're going to be able to scoop it up. Go to FIFA's website. All the details are up. 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

This is why I love us. I got good 3 days grace on the way. Don't want to go home tonight. Some switch foot. I got bad omens. I'm getting you in a System of a Down now. But right in the middle of it, I'm just going to like throw a little Def Leppard into all of it. I'm Teresa. We are Rock 105.3.

Rock 105.3, I'm Teresa, jumping in to honestly just tell you, you're doing a really good job. I kind of feel like as adults, we don't get told that enough. Like, we just grind, rinse, repeat, clench. You know what I mean? We're all clenched up as adults. So no one's sitting there saying, hey, man, you're doing a really good job. Like, I'm proud of you, and you should be patting yourself on the back. You're making that dime, and I'm about to give you more. Coming up at 4:15, $1,000 is going to go into your pocket.

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Speaking of, don't forget 311 Dirty Heads, Chula Vista Show, August 19, Ticketmaster.com. See what's up, see what's left. That's good. I love 311, obviously, but I love the Dirty Heads. Oh, I cannot wait. All right, I cannot wait to give you guys some money. I'm Teresa. We are Rock 105.3. I got a keyword and two songs, so get ready to pocket some cash.

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There's the mighty Metallica on a Monday, which it is Monday. So if you've been too busy to be on social media to see the Marvel cast. Now, I'm a Marvel nerd. Okay, I'm a full-on geek. And I'm so excited. I see Steve Rogers with the good hair. All the X-Men, the Fantastic Four, Thor, and more. There's Ant-Man. I mean, everything is up. The viral poster, it's on my X and my Facebook, at Teresa Rockface. Check it out. We are Rock 105.3 right now at the Rock and Tours.

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0: 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Eddie Skythorne and Emily say, what up?
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So good. Sublime, feel like that, and stick figure. Like you get the Bradley Knoll moment and the Jacob Knoll moment. That's what they call cross-generation vocals. That's the technical term. I just call that wicked. I'm Teresa. We are Rock 105.3. Stu Muse. 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